Bailey Zimmerman, 94.1 The Brand. Nick, back with you here one final hour. This lineup is pretty good. I've got Russell Dickerson right now, Morgan Wallen on the way, and it's going to be Megan Maroney and John Morgan. Lots of M names. Here's Every Little Thing on The Brand.

0: 100.3 FM. Coming up here shortly, it's the Colorado Tribe in Gearing taking on the Pioneers. 6:20 pregame with Lucas Macklin. Here on The Brand, we'll go ahead and take another weather break, and it'll be 6 months later with Megan Maroney.
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8: Here's your weather forecast from the Platte Valley Bank Weather Center. Our afternoon temps should hold as clouds increase the rest of today and into tonight. That will lead to scattered showers and thunderstorms that could include threats for heavier rain. Overnight lows will be in the upper 60s with flood watches in effect until late tomorrow night. Highs Thursday in the mid-80s as we keep it cloudy. Daily showers and thunderstorms continue through late evening that will clear up in the overnight. Lows mid-60s. Friday warming to the mid-90s, exceeding 100 this weekend. Meteorologist Don Watzel, KNEB.

John Morgan on the brand. And how much coffee do you drink a day? Doctors say I need to slow down, but I read a study that says not so fast. Maybe I'm doing okay. I love it when I find studies that kind of back up my own opinions. I'll read it for you here in a few. First, though, Luke Combs, "You're Never Broke My Heart," nor did coffee on the brand.

0: Dust in Lynch, Wyobraska's new country, and this is great news for coffee lovers. Your favorite morning drink is officially getting some backup from science here. The American Heart Association says that up to 5 cups of coffee a day, which is 400 milligrams of caffeine, is considered safe for most healthy adults. Researchers also found moderate coffee drinking is linked to a lower risk of stroke, type 2 diabetes, and even some heart rhythm problems. They do warn that energy drinks and high-dose caffeine supplements are a different story, and if you're brewing your coffee, using a paper filter is actually better for your cholesterol than unfiltered coffee. So go ahead, enjoy it. Just remember, after cup number 5, your heart may be fine, but your coworkers might not appreciate your new speaking speed. Coming up, we'll take another break. Jason Aldean's Don't Tell on Me on the way here on Wyobraska's New Country.
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Ella Langley is choosing Texas at 14 weeks, sitting at that number one spot on the Billboard Hot 100, making history is Ella. Moving on here, another great one from Chris Young. Dan and Shay on the way as well. You got it on 94.1 The Brand.

0: Dan and Shay on Why Nebraska's New Country. And that's going to wrap things up for me here today. Thanks for joining me, however long you've been hanging out here, and continue to do so, because we've got Backstage Country and the great Joe Nichols is going to be on tonight, guest starring with Elena Smith for Backstage Country. That starts at 7. I will go ahead and leave you with another break. Weather on the way, and then it's Thomas Rhett's Angels. 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
6: Our afternoon temp should hold as clouds increase the rest of today and into tonight. That will lead to scattered showers and thunderstorms that could include threats for heavier rain. Overnight lows will be in the upper 60s with flood watches in effect until late tomorrow night. Highs Thursday in the mid-80s as we keep it cloudy. Daily showers and thunderstorms continue through late evening that will clear up in the overnight. Lows mid-60s. Friday warming to the mid-90s, exceeding 100 this weekend. Meteorologist Don Watzel, KBB.

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3: Hey y'all, it's Elena, and it's been such a fun week so far on Backstage Country. Thanks to our host, Joe Nichols. Man, you up for another day of this?
4: 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I can feel it in my bones. Mm-hmm. We've got plenty of country hits lined up, including some of my songs. My latest, C'est La Vie, stories about what's been going on with my life, and a lot more.
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6: from the Platte Valley Bank Weather Center, I'm meteorologist Paul Trombley. Lows dip down to about 68 tonight under overcast skies with a chance of thunderstorms. Southeasterly winds 10 to 15 miles per hour. Thunderstorms likely tomorrow. Highs around 85. Cloudy skies with a few peaks of sun. Chance for storms tomorrow night. Lows dip down to about 62. Partly cloudy. Temps a bit above average Friday and Saturday with highs from the upper 90s to near 105. Currently 82.
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0: Hey, it's Joe Nichols. I'm all about discovering new music. Stick around because we're going to share some new music with you that you're going to love. The Backstage Breakout single is coming your way in just a few on Backstage Country.
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15: From the Platte Valley Bank Weather Center, I'm meteorologist Paul Trombley. Lows dip down to about 68 tonight under overcast skies with a chance of thunderstorms. Southeasterly winds 10 to 15 miles per hour. Thunderstorms likely tomorrow. Highs around 85. Cloudy skies with a few peaks of sun. Chance for storms tomorrow night. Lows dip down to about 62. Partly cloudy. Temps a bit above average Friday and Saturday with highs from the upper 90s to near 105. Currently 82.
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You should hear her talking to her mama on the phone. I love it when she raps.

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8: with me. From the Platte Valley Bank Weather Center, I'm meteorologist Paul Trombley. Lows dip down to about 68 tonight under overcast skies with a chance of thunderstorms. Southeasterly winds 10 to 15 miles per hour. Thunderstorms likely tomorrow. Highs around 85. Cloudy skies with a few peaks of sun. Chance for storms tomorrow night. Lows dip down to about 62. Partly cloudy. Temps a bit above average Friday and Saturday with highs from the upper 90s to near 105. Right now, it's 80 degrees.
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1: 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Stuff that I've written on a napkin.
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15: Wild Nebraska Weather. from the Platte Valley Bank Weather Center. I'm meteorologist Paul Trombley. Lows dip down to about 68 tonight under overcast skies with a chance of thunderstorms. Southeasterly winds 10 to 15 miles per hour. Thunderstorms likely tomorrow. Highs around 85. Cloudy skies with a few peaks of sun. Chance for storms tomorrow night. Lows dip down to about 62. Partly cloudy. Temps a bit above average Friday and Saturday with highs from the upper 90s to near 105. Currently 77.
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1: from the Platte Valley Bank Weather Center, I'm meteorologist Paul Trombley. Lows dip down to about 68 tonight under overcast skies with a chance of thunderstorms. Southeasterly winds 10 to 15 miles per hour. Thunderstorms likely tomorrow. Highs around 85. Cloudy skies with a few peaks of sun. Chance for storms tomorrow night. Lows dip down to about 62. Partly cloudy. Temps a bit above average Friday and Saturday with highs from the upper 90s to near 105. Currently 73.
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0: Backstage Country on Wyobraska's new country, 94.1 The Brand. It's Backstage Country. We got Joe Nichols hosting this week. I'm Elena. And earlier we were talking about C'est La Vie, the new song. It just dropped the other day. And, you know, not the only new music that you've put out in 2026 so far.
1: Yeah,
0: we've already got three songs before that on High Notes. And it just makes us all so excited to hear about what is coming. What's still to come. Like, tell me where you're at creatively right now with the new music.
1: Well, thank you. I appreciate you digging through that. And we put out a song called Goodbyes Are Hard to Listen To first from this EP. Okay. But it's stone cold country. It's country as anything I've ever done. And then we rolled out a song called Fighting the Good Fight, something I wrote about, you know, the struggle throughout my life and, you know, a lot of the battles I've had to fight over the years from, you know, childhood to my own, you know, battles that I fought throughout the young adulthood. And then on to my daily battle as a dad now, especially a girl dad, where I look at the world as one big dangerous place. And so I put on the armor of God and go out and speak the truth. And, you know, Ephesians 6, you know, I carry that thought. And so I wrote a song like that. That kind of surprised people. We put that out, a simple message. And turns out, you know, I thought I was writing a song about me. Turns out I was writing a song about a lot of people.
0: Yep.
1: A lot of people connect with that song. And then we rolled out a song that I wrote that I wanted to be like a 90s country dance, you know, dance tune that you could, you know, line dance to, or two-step or double two-step, as they say back in the day. When I wrote that song, High Notes, the guys I wrote it with were, you know, younger guys, and they're like, man, here's the beat we're thinking. And I'm like, no, I think just straight country on this. And they're like, nah, it'll sound fresh if we do it like this. And they sent me a demo of their version. I'm like, I don't know. Let me have a crack at this. And I went and did a completely different, like I said, like 90s country, straight up country. And they fell in love with it. They're like, dude, this is your version, way better. Let's do that. And then we recorded that, got a good cut on it, and put that out just last month, which has gone really well. Mm-hmm. I know it's got a lot of people's attention, and all three have in some way or another. And so, love seeing those streams. Love seeing people interact with those songs. And, you know, the new stuff has led us to right here, our fourth release, you know, of this new EP that'll come sometime later in the summer. It's called C'est La Vie. And so that's our new music rollout.
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0: from the Platte Valley Bank Weather Center. I'm meteorologist Paul Trombley. Chance of thunderstorms overnight, otherwise cloudy. Lows around 68. Southeasterly winds 8 to 15 miles per hour. Storms likely Thursday. Highs level off around 85. Partly cloudy skies Thursday night. Chance of thunderstorms. Lows level off around 62. Dry with temperatures a bit above average Friday and Saturday, and highs from the upper 90s to near 105. Currently, it's 72 degrees.
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0: I'm Joe Nichols, your Backstage Country host this week. And coming up, the story behind one of my first big hits, Tequila Makes Her Clothes Fall Off.
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8: From the Platte Valley Bank Weather Center, I'm meteorologist Paul Trombley. Chance of rain showers overnight, otherwise cloudy skies expected. Lows dip down to about 68. Winds out of the southeast, 8 to 15 miles per hour. Cloudy skies with a few peaks of sun. Thursday, thunderstorms likely. Highs level off around 85. Lows level off around 62. Thursday night, chance for storms. Mainly clear Friday. Daytime highs approaching 97. 104 Saturday. Currently 70.
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2: From the Platte Valley Bank Weather Center, I'm meteorologist Megan Mulford. Cloudy overnight with a chance of rain showers. Lows dip down to about 68. Winds out of the southeast, 8 to 15 miles an hour. Mainly cloudy skies expected Thursday. Storms likely, high of 85. Chance of thunderstorms Thursday night, lows around 62, partly cloudy skies. Dry and much warmer Friday and Saturday with highs from the upper 90s to near 105. Right now, 70.
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11: From the Platte Valley Bank Weather Center, I'm meteorologist Megan Mulford. Cloudy overnight with a chance of rain showers. Lows dip down to about 68. Winds out of the southeast, 8 to 15 miles an hour. Mainly cloudy skies expected Thursday. Storms likely, high of 85. Chance of thunderstorms Thursday night. Lows around 62. Partly cloudy skies. Dry and much warmer Friday and Saturday with highs from the upper 90s to near 105. Right now, it's 72 degrees.

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6: From the Platte Valley Bank Weather Center, I'm meteorologist Megan Mulford. Cloudy overnight with a chance of rain showers. Lows dip down to about 68. Winds out of the southeast, 8 to 15 miles an hour. Mainly cloudy skies expected Thursday. Storms likely, high of 85. Chance of thunderstorms Thursday night, lows around 62, partly cloudy skies. Dry and much warmer Friday and Saturday with highs from the upper 90s to near 105. Right now, it's 70 degrees.
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10: From the Platte Valley Bank Weather Center, I'm meteorologist Megan Mulford. Cloudy overnight with a chance of rain showers. Lows dip down to about 68. Winds out of the southeast, 8 to 15 miles an hour. Mainly cloudy skies expected Thursday. Storms likely, high of 85. Chance of thunderstorms Thursday night, lows around 62, partly cloudy skies. Dry and much warmer Friday and Saturday with highs from the upper 90s to near 105. Right now, it's 70 degrees.

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0: 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You can hear it in the laughter of families, in the pride of a hard day's work, in the quiet moments that remind us where we come from. For 250 years, America has been built one story at a time. 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
1: For 42 years, one night has stood above the rest, and it's back! The 43rd Annual Scotts Bluff County Rubber Check Race will be at the Scotts Bluff County Fairgrounds August the 1st. 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
6: From the Platte Valley Bank Weather Center, I'm meteorologist Megan Mulford. Chance for showers overnight, otherwise cloudy skies. Lows level off around 68. Winds out of the southeast, 8 to 15 miles an hour. Thunderstorms likely. Thursday, high temperatures reach up to 85. Cloudy skies with a few peaks of sun. Chance for storms Thursday night. Lows dip down to about 62. Partly cloudy skies. Highs around 97. Friday, under mainly sunny skies. 104 Saturday. Currently, it's 68 degrees.
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8: 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He also received an Emmy for his part in the PBS George Jones Tribute Concert Special. 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Joe Nichols, welcome.
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10: From the Platte Valley Bank Weather Center, I'm meteorologist Megan Mulford. Chance of rain showers overnight, otherwise overcast skies. Lows around 66. Southeasterly winds 10 to 15 miles an hour. Cloudy skies with a few peaks of sun Thursday. Thunderstorms likely. High temperatures reach up to 87. Lows dip down to about 63 Thursday night. Side chance for storms. High temperatures reach up to 97 Friday under mainly sunny skies. 103 Saturday. Right now, 66.

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7: From the Platte Valley Bank Weather Center, I'm meteorologist Megan Mulford. Chance of rain showers overnight, otherwise overcast skies. Lows around 66. Southeasterly winds 10 to 15 miles an hour. Cloudy skies with a few peaks of sun Thursday. Thunderstorms likely. High temperatures reach up to 87. Lows dip down to about 63 Thursday night. Slight chance for storms. High temperatures reach up to 97 Friday under mainly sunny skies. 103 Saturday. Bright

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10: From the Platte Valley Bank Weather Center, I'm meteorologist Megan Mulford. Chance of rain showers. Overnight, otherwise overcast skies. Lows around 66. Southeasterly winds 10 to 15 miles an hour. Cloudy skies with a few peaks of sun Thursday. Thunderstorms likely. High temperatures reach up to 87. Lows dip down to about 63 Thursday night. Slight chance for storms. High temperatures reach up to 97 Friday under mainly sunny skies. 103 Saturday. Right now, it's 64 degrees.

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6: From the Platte Valley Bank Weather Center, I'm meteorologist Megan Mulford. Cloudy skies with a few peaks of sun today, with thunderstorms likely. High temperatures reach up to 87. Southwesterly winds 8 to 15 miles an hour. Slight chance of thunderstorms. Tonight, lows level off around 63. Partly cloudy skies. Daytime highs approaching 97. Tomorrow, mainly clear skies. Clear skies and dry Saturday and Sunday with highs near 105. Right now, it's 64 degrees.
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10: From the Platte Valley Bank Weather Center, I'm meteorologist Megan Mulford. Cloudy skies with a few peaks of sun today, with thunderstorms likely. High temperatures reach up to 87. Southwesterly winds 8 to 15 miles an hour. Slight chance of thunderstorms. Tonight, lows level off around 63. Partly cloudy skies. Daytime highs approaching 97. Tomorrow, mainly clear skies. clear skies and dry Saturday and Sunday with highs near 105. Right now, it's 64 degrees.

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1: For 42 years, One Nine has stood above the rest, and it's back. 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
6: From the Platte Valley Bank Weather Center, I'm meteorologist Megan Mulford. Cloudy skies with a few peaks of sun today, with thunderstorms likely. High temperatures reach up to 87. Southwesterly winds 8 to 15 miles an hour. Slight chance of thunderstorms. Tonight, lows level off around 63. Partly cloudy skies. Daytime highs approaching 97. Tomorrow, mainly clear skies. Clear skies and dry Saturday and Sunday with highs near 105. Right now, it's 63 degrees.
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5: From the Platte Valley Bank Weather Center, I'm meteorologist Megan Mulford. Cloudy skies with a few peaks of sun today, with thunderstorms likely. High temperatures reach up to 87. Southwesterly winds 8 to 15 miles an hour. Slight chance of thunderstorms. Tonight, lows level off around 63. Partly cloudy skies. Daytime highs approaching 97. Tomorrow, mainly clear skies. Clear skies and dry Saturday and Sunday with highs near 105. Right now, it's 63 degrees.

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8: From the Platte Valley Bank Weather Center, I'm meteorologist Derek Height. Cloudy skies with a few peaks of sun today, with thunderstorms likely. High temperatures reach up to 87. Winds out of the southwest, 8 to 15 miles an hour. Partly cloudy skies tonight. Slight chance of thunderstorms. Lows dip down to about 63. Mainly sunny skies tomorrow. High temperatures reach up to 97. Right now, it's 62 degrees.
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2: 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The events kick off with the Fair Parade July 25th, downtown Mitchell. 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
7: I don't know, it just felt different because it was during COVID and my family was 15 minutes down the road at my cousin's house, so I didn't really feel like I got to experience like what would have made winning at Indianapolis special for myself. You know, like when Tony won, like all of his family and friends were there, and that's what made it so special. I don't know. Hopefully I'll get that opportunity.
5: For Chase, being back home again in Indiana is real special.
7: There's just a different feeling whenever you go there. Just in general, I think as a race car driver, no matter where you're from, I think when you go to Indianapolis Motor Speedway, there's a different pressure and a feel about it. You want to perform there. It's one of the biggest stages. But, you know, for myself, you know, being from there and, you know, being an hour away from there, it's really close to home. And I just get to race in front of so many people that don't really ever get to see me. And I don't know, like I've talked to Tony even about it. Like just, I don't know, I feel like Indianapolis or just Indiana in general, like they just get behind their drivers so much when you're from there and who's your driver racing there. Where I feel like when we go to other, you know, tracks where the drivers from that state, like it's not like that. So you just put a lot of pressure on yourself to go there and perform, and there's a lot of pride in being a Hoosier. So yeah, hopefully we can go there. I mean, I was talking to my grandma today, and she's like, "Oh, I hope you win next week." And we were joking. I was like, "I would trade every win of my career just for one Brickyard win." So I mean, it just means a lot to me, and hopefully, we can go there and do it.
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1: Hey there, it's Elena, and welcome to a brand new week of Backstage Country with a brand new host. He's a three-time Grammy nominee. He's won ACM, CMAs, CMT Music Awards. He also received an Emmy for his part in the PBS George Jones Tribute Concert Special. And he's back with some new music. It has been a while, but we're so glad to have him here. Joe Nichols, welcome.
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13: From the Platte Valley Bank Weather Center, I'm meteorologist Derek Height. Cloudy skies with a few peaks of sun today, with thunderstorms likely. High temperatures reach up to 87. Winds out of the southwest, 8 to 15 miles an hour. Partly cloudy skies tonight. Slight chance of thunderstorms. Lows dip down to about 63. Mainly sunny skies tomorrow. High temperatures reach up to 97. Right now, it's 62 degrees.

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6: Good morning. More changes will be coming soon to the Tri-City Roadrunner Transit Service as county officials work to make available funding last longer. During Monday's Scotts Bluff County Board meeting, Transit Manager Kurt Richter outlined the need for a public hearing on a fare hike that would be coming in the late summer. Richter described the impact the fare hike would have as he tries to balance his budget due to state and federal funding reduction.
7: 0 to 8 miles is $2 on a one-way trip. Add a dollar to that, it's about $3. 8 to 16 is $4. Take that to $4 to $5. Over 16 is $5. Take that to $6. And then any direct bill trip, $7 admin fee would be a $2 admin.
6: A public hearing on the rate change has been tentatively set for August 17th, starting at 3 p.m. Richter also noted that he's had one dispatcher and three drivers voluntarily move to part-time status, which saves on salary and benefits, but he also had to hire at least one more part-time driver to make sure the service has the staff needed to cover their current routes. Nebraska is moving forward with 28 new Federal Opportunity Zone nominations. Governor Jim Pillen announced the nominations of 28 Nebraska census tracts, which included 5 zones in Lincoln, 10 in Omaha, and 1 each in cities including Scotts Bluff, Alliance, and Ogallala. The program allows investors to receive tax benefits for putting money into designated low-income or economically disadvantaged areas. From the News Center, I'm Dave Strang.
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8: Chris Cottrell with you as we check sports this morning on the Rural Radio Network. The Western Nebraska Pioneers were home last night, a 13-9 win over the Colorado Tribe. In the win, how about Pio's head coach Eric Toler coming on in relief to pitch 6 2/3 innings. He allowed 4 runs and struck out 8 with just 1 walk allowed. Toler finished the game retiring 9 straight, the head coach literally pitching in.
9: When I went to the second inning, I definitely thought, I got to finish it out. I got to grind it out. We got a lot of games the rest of this week, so saving pitching is vital. And thank the Lord above that I was able to get the rest of those innings out of the way, and we can move on to tomorrow.
8: Pioneers head coach Eric Toler on the postgame show last night with Lucas Macklin after helping pitch the team to a win over the Tribe. Tonight, the Pioneers taking on the Outlaws at Oregon Trail Park Stadium, and we'll have the broadcast on KNEB at 6:20. First pitch at 6:35. Legion Baseball, the bracket is out for the B7 Seniors Area Tournament that starts tomorrow in Sydney. Garing Platte Valley Company is the number 4 seed in the bracket. They'll open tomorrow against Auburn at 4 o'clock. We'll have the game with Jeff Kelly tomorrow on KMOR 93.3 starting at 3:45. Sydney hosting the 1 seed. They'll play Ogallala in the late game at 7. 2 seed Alliance plays Shadron, the 5 seed, in the early game tomorrow at 1 o'clock. That's Legion Baseball in Sydney for the B7 Area Tournament starting tomorrow. That's the latest here at the Sports Desk. I'm Chris Cottrell. 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
11: Here's your forecast from the Platte Valley Bank Weather Center. A flood watch through evening. Partly cloudy to mostly cloudy. Highs will stay in the 80s today with showers and thunderstorms developing a little bit earlier today, lingering till late evening and early tonight. Some of the thunderstorms may produce heavy rain. Low temperatures tonight will be in the lower 60s. Sunny, warming back to the 90s Friday, hot, near 100 or better Saturday and Sunday, lows mid to upper 60s with only isolated weekend thunderstorms.
12: Thanks, Don. Had a little rainfall out there this morning in some areas. Still a little bit from Bridgeport up through Alliance and towards Gordon. Some showers off and on. That flood watch does continue for today. And again, not everybody's going to get the rain, but if you do, it could be some training thunderstorms and some heavy rain at that. It's 62 now.

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1: Good morning, everybody. Welcome to the show. I'm going to make your day happier. I'm not going to do what I did the other day again. Didn't buy you breakfast, so. Good morning, yeah. Trayton.
2: There's no free pass today.
1: How you doing?
2: I'm great, Bill. How are you?
1: I am mostly stellar, but that's how I like to idle these days. It's mostly mostly stellar. Coming up on the program, here's what we've got for you. An interesting start today. Of course, we'll find out what holidays we're celebrating. That's normal. Then we're going to find out why people are obsessed with these toilet shoes.
2: Wow. Today is the day where I learned something new.
1: Toilet shoes. Here we go. We'll find out about that. Okay. And then, coming up at around 6:50, it's Pompa Murphy's Are You Smarter Than Two Dummies on the Radio? The answer is yes. You definitely are. And if you want to play, be listening here in a few minutes. We'll tell you to give us a call at 308-633-9400. 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
2: Yes, it is 308-633-9400. 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It doesn't matter how, they just need to be in the next hour so they can get read at 720.
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0: Wyobraska's new country, 94 won the brand, and try that in a small town, punk. Oh, sorry. That's not.
1: Jeez. No, that was I didn't do right. anything.
0: Highs today going to be right. Did you see that number today for the high?
2: I'm focusing 86. On today. Today is all that matters.
0: 86 for a high today, and then 4 days in a row of 100 to 110. We're up in our high on Sunday. I don't know if you've looked recently, but it's up to 108.
2: That's what I was told.
0: 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Due to the heat, I will be out of the office tomorrow, Saturday, Sunday, and Monday.
2: Kind of you.
0: So, you know, I'm looking up at our KNEB TV, which you can get on the Roku channel now, or I think you can get it on Amazon and all the places you get your TV app from. It was a pretty cool view there, was it not, of Torrington? And some fog
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0: Some fog rolling through on our Viera wireless camera. 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
2: Good idea.
0: 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That keyword is?
2: Scenic.
0: Scenic. S-C-E-N-I-C. Scenic. Good word.
2: Yeah, it's a word.
0: You didn't pick it, though, did you?
2: No, I don't get to pick any of these. I just get told.
0: It was really good, though. KNEBFM.com for more, not just because I picked it.
2: Oh, okay.
0: It's Gorgeous Grandma Day today.
2: Oh, yes.
0: You got one of those?
2: All grandmas are gorgeous, Bill.
0: Well, I didn't know. I don't.
2: Come on.
0: I don't have any left in my...
2: Well, you don't have to do it. You don't have to flip that switch.
0: Well, I'm just saying. I just don't have any left. Bill, I loved all my grandmas.
2: Come hang out with Connie anytime you want.
0: Okay. I'm down to one grandpa, too. Is it hot enough for you today? Not today, but it's coming.
2: Yes, it is, and it looks disgusting.
0: It's National Refreshment Day.
2: Oh, I wonder what our question of the day has to do with.
0: I don't know, but I got an Aquafina out of the cooler. You got some coffee.
2: Yeah.
0: It's Vanilla Ice Cream Day.
2: Mm.
0: Boring but good. It's also Peanut Butter and Chocolate Day. So you could put some of that on your ice cream.
2: Not a bad idea.
0: And it's Sprinkle Day today, too.
2: Wow.
0: You could put that on your ice cream.
2: That'd be great. My wife's favorite ice cream topping.
0: And it is Yada Yada Yada Day.
2: Yada Yada Yada.
0: Yada Yada Yada. That's all I got. That Trayton celebrates Yada Yada Yada Day every day, I think.
2: Yeah, I do.
0: Thanks.
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14: When severe weather threatens Wyobraska, there's one place to turn. 94.1 The Brand and the Platte Valley Bank Storm Center. 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
1: And that number is 308-633-9400. 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

0: 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Trayton died a little inside there. Yep. It's okay.
1: That was my last straw.
0: I'll make it better by letting you learn something here. Could you pull off platform shoes?
1: No.
0: How about if you only needed to wear them while you were sitting on the toilet?
1: I don't get it. Oh, you know what? I do know where this is going, so enlighten me.
0: A gut health brand mm-hmm. has gone viral for the toilet shoes they just released. Now, they're actually called S shoes.
1: Heck yeah.
0: These shoes can't really be worn outside the bathroom. They're effectively a 7-inch tall stool,
1: mm-hmm.
0: which places to slip your feet in with places. Mm-hmm. And anyway, they look like two 1970s disco pumps, to be honest with you.
1: Right.
0: But the idea is that you, quote, wear them, you'll improve your posture as you do a number two.
1: Yes. I knew that's where this was
0: going. Is it like the squatty potty thing?
1: It is. It's just, you know, segmented.
0: Experts say that it's important for how our bodies perform a bowel movement because we're built for it to happen while squatting, not sitting. So it's not a 100% joke, more like 50.
1: Right.
0: I don't know. These toilet shoes are made available for purchase at takeletloose.com. They went viral. Huge hit. The initial order is sold out. They're taking pre-orders for the next batch, though, and they cost $70.
1: Of course they do. I will not be participating.
0: No?
1: No, I don't think so.
0: You still have the squatty potty? You're good on that?
1: Never had one of those.
0: It is a lot of work, I'll be honest with you.
1: Seems like it. And if you lose your balance a little bit on the way down.
0: Ugh, good Lord. I don't need anything else impeding me from anything, to be honest with you.
1: Very fair.
0: Exactly.
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7: The setup today is very similar to yesterday. We have a flood watch in effect. We have deep subtropical moisture in place, and we have a trigger in the atmosphere, an upper-level weather disturbance over Wyoming that'll be drifting in this afternoon. So shower and thunderstorm chances are going to be maybe a little bit higher today across the region. Thunderstorm coverage will get started a little bit earlier and will linger into early tonight before coming to an end. The thunderstorms have the ability to tap into deep moisture. Therefore, the opportunity for heavy rain-producing showers and thunderstorms will be possible, not for all of you, but for some of you, depending on where these storms track and develop. As we get into Friday and the weekend, high pressure gets a little stronger, monsoonal moisture thins out. So we will see a decrease in thunderstorm chances Friday, Saturday, maybe into Sunday, along with temperatures getting quite hot again. Thunderstorm chances then go back up again as another surge of moisture will come in early to mid next week.
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7: Here's your forecast from the Platte Valley Bank Weather Center. A flood watch through evening. Partly cloudy to mostly cloudy. Highs will stay in the 80s today with showers and thunderstorms developing a little bit earlier today, lingering till late evening and early tonight. Some of the thunderstorms may produce heavy rain. Low temperatures tonight will be in the lower 60s. Sunny, warming back to the 90s Friday, hot, near 100 or better Saturday and Sunday, lows mid to upper 60s with only isolated weekend thunderstorms.
0: Thank you, Don. Right now in the

backyard. We got a little bit of rain showers, not right here in our backyard, but in the area, they're starting to fizzle. More coming a little later today. And it looks like we're sitting at 62 degrees right now. More weather, KNEBFM.com. 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

0: Why Obraska's New Country 94 won the brand. Attention, people. People. Hello. Would you like to win on Are You Smarter Than Two Dummies on the radio? More importantly, would you like a $10 gift card from Papa Murphy's? If you just answered yes to that, you got to call us right now.
1: Yes, 308-633-9400, your last chance to do it is right now. 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
0: If you want to play in our contest, it's not hard.
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0: We will make it easy on you, I promise. This is your absolute last chance, though. You got to pick up the phone and dial right now, 308-633-9400. 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
1: Please.
0: 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Don't be shy. 308-633-9400. 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

0: It's Kane Brown, Wyobraska's new country, 94, won the brand. Highs today going to be right around 86. Thunderstorms are possible. We have a flood watch out for today as well. Any storms that do develop could have some heavy rain with them. Not everyone's going to get them, but they'll be on a scattered variety because it's Cheyenne Frontier Days. It always rains during that
1: time. Seems so. That way, at least.
0: Anyway, on our way to 82 today and then disgusting for the rest of the weekend. We'll talk to Don about how gross. Coming up after we look at news with Scott Miller, sports with Christy Cottrell. That's coming up at 7. Always great when we can talk about how gross it's going to be with Don.
1: Absolutely.
0: It's time now for the game show Sweeping Wyobraska. It is. Are you smarter than two dummies on the radio? We have our contestant today. Stacy from Scott's Bluff is with us. Good morning, Stacy.
2: Good morning.
0: Thank you for making our day and giving us a call. We had to beg and plead, but we did just enough of that in junior high and high school, trying to find girls to go to dances with us. Trayton and I are pretty good at that.
3: I never tried.
0: All right, Stacy, here we go. We don't have a ton of time, so I'm going to get right to the question. We randomly chose geography for you today. Sorry, but the question is super easy. How many U.S. U.S. states are there?
2: 50.
0: Yes, 50. Easy question, Stacy. You did it.
2: Okay.
0: I told you would be so easy you'd be able to get it today. It was one that Trayton knew the answer to, so I went easy. We've got a Papa Murphy's.
2: Well, thank you.
0: You're welcome. We got a Papa Murphy's gift card for you. $10 one. You can use that on Tuesdays and get a whole pizza at $10 Tuesdays. Hang on the line, Stacy. Another chance to win tomorrow with Trayton and Are You Smarter Than That Dummy on the radio with Papa Murphy's.
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10: 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Now that we are getting some warmer weather, we would like to talk about heat stroke in dogs. This is an emergency that requires immediate treatment. Dogs don't sweat like humans do, so high temperatures can cause their body temperature to rise to dangerous levels. Such things as being left in a hot car, being confined with no shade or water, and strenuous exercise in hot, humid weather. 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You must move the dog out of the heat source and try to cool them down. Use cool and not ice water, put in front of a fan or cool packs in the groin area. Notify your veterinarian so that emergency treatment can begin as soon as you are able to get your dog to your veterinarian. 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
4: Good morning, everyone. Scotts Bluff County's transit manager continues to make changes in an effort to make existing funding last longer and keep Tri-City Roadrunner services at current levels. During Monday's Scotts Bluff County Commissioners meeting, Kurt Richter outlined additional steps that have or will need to take place in light of reduced state and federal transit funding. Richter told the board he expects to save about $60,000 through recent changes in personnel.
5: Well, the bus ops supervisor retired, not replaced him. And then I had one of my dispatchers and three of my full-time drivers voluntarily with part-time to eliminate the need for benefits. Cut their hours, we're going to move 2 hours from our AM shift to our PM shift. And that would put our AM shift at roughly 30 hours a week, and the PM shift would be about 25 hours. So they'll increase their hours in the afternoon shift a few, but still keep them part-time.
4: Richter also discussed a hike in fares for on-demand service, with rates to rise $1 each way, and the need for a public hearing to take place before such a change can take effect. That hearing was tentatively set for August 17th, starting at 3 p.m. in the County Commissioner's Room in Gearing. Make sure you download the KNEB Storm Center weather app presented by Viera Wireless. 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From the Rural Radio Newsroom, I'm Scott Miller.
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6: Chris Catron with you as we check sports this morning on the Rural Radio Network. The Western Nebraska Pioneers were home last night, a 13-9 win over the Colorado Tribe. In the win, how about Pio's head coach Eric Toler coming on in relief to pitch 6 2/3 innings. He allowed 4 runs and struck out 8 with just 1 walk allowed. Toler finished the game retiring 9 straight, the head coach literally pitching in.
7: When I went to the second inning, I definitely thought, I got to finish it out, I got to grind it out. We got a lot of games the rest of this week, so saving pitching is vital. And thank the Lord above that I was able to get the rest of those innings out of the way, and we can move on to tomorrow.
6: Pioneers head coach Eric Toler on the postgame show last night with Lucas Macklin after helping pitch the team to a win over the Tribe. Tonight, the Pioneers taking on the Outlaws at Oregon Trail Park Stadium. And we'll have the broadcast on KNEB at 6:20, first pitch at 6:35. Legion Baseball, the bracket is out for the B7 Seniors Area Tournament that starts tomorrow in Sydney. Gearing Platte Valley Company is the number 4 seed in the bracket. They'll open tomorrow against Auburn at 4 o'clock. We'll have the game with Jeff Kelly tomorrow on KMOR 93.3 starting at 3:45. Sydney hosting the 1 seed. They'll play Ogallala in the late game at 7. 2 seed Alliance plays Shadron, the 5 seed, in the early game tomorrow at 1 o'clock. That's Legion Baseball in Sydney for the B7 Area Tournament starting tomorrow. That's the latest here at the Sports Desk. I'm Chris Cottrell.
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10: 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Meteorologist Don Day joins us in the Platte Valley Bank Weather Center this morning. Good morning, Don.
11: Good morning.
10: Well, if you hate the hot weather, you better enjoy today.
11: Well, that's really true because we're turning up the thermostat this weekend.
10: Chances of thunderstorms, if we're going to get some rain, it's going to have to be today.
11: Well, it certainly looks that way. I don't want to eliminate thunderstorms out of the forecast for Friday and the weekend. I just have learned the hard way that even when humidities are very high and you have strong high pressure overhead, you could still force up a couple of thunderstorms. However, that being said, once we get beyond today, the high pressure ridge gets stronger, and we also don't have nearly as strong of a trigger mechanism to get thunderstorms going. But we do today. The thunderstorms yesterday were most numerous in Colorado and Wyoming. The upper level energy, that trigger, is pushing a little more east today. So they'll get started a little earlier, and the coverage of thunderstorms should be better across western Nebraska and eastern Wyoming. But that exits the region. And then it's the heat and the high pressure and only an isolated thunderstorm chance Friday through Sunday.
10: Now, we're in a flood or flash flood watch for today, mainly because the threat of heavy rain is there, and we're going to have to watch any storms that develop or any training storms. Again, a flood watch doesn't mean everybody's going to get rain, but if you do get under some of those thunderstorms, they're going to be very efficient rain producers today.
11: Well, yeah, and flash flood is the better way to describe this, is because the opportunity for slow-moving thunderstorms, and you said the word training, where you get one thunderstorm, then you get another one behind it. These are small. These are not large systems, but they can focus a lot of rain in a short period of time in concentrated areas. So this is where arroyos, creek beds, streams, and, you know, I don't know how many people heard about the tragedy in Utah last week. A family of five was killed in a flash flood. Now, we're not Utah. We don't have those slot canyons and those types of things. But in the middle of a drought, you can have situations like this. And the monsoonal moisture is deep. I mean, the moisture is thick. So the thunderstorms have that potential. But all it is right now is potential until we see something pop up later today.
10: Yep. And again, the heat's coming this weekend, so prepare for that. And then maybe next best chance of storms coming in early next week, too.
11: Yeah, there's going to be another slug of moisture coming around the high early to mid next week. Believe it or not, it may be some of the remnants of Tropical Storm Bertha that's off the coast of Texas. That moisture is actually going to go west into Mexico, take a big button hook, turn around, and come right back through the Central Rockies next week.
10: All right, well, we'll cheer for that then.
11: Let's hope.
10: All right, meteorologist Don Day with us today in the Platte Valley Bank Weather Center. 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
1: Oh, hello everybody. Welcome to the show. How you doing? My name is William. There's Trayton.
2: Hello.
1: It's hour number two of a brand new morning, and we are set and ready to go. Well, at least half of us is.
2: Yeah, we're here.
1: Coming up on the program this hour of the show, I got several things. Of course, we're going to play the Pepsi Pop Quiz here. Newly stocked prize closet out there.
2: I know. Pepsi. Did you notice that yesterday?
1: The Pepsi
2: Alani,
1: did stop by.
2: Bubbler, bubbly.
1: Brought all kinds of stuff our way. So we'll talk about that coming up here, give you a chance to be a winner. Then on the way, we're going to answer our question today. Has something to do with a drink. It looks like that you associate
2: whatever
1: with summer.
2: You want. Yeah, there you go.
1: I was thinking I could have a drink with you, but
2: no.
1: No.
2: I think you are the one stopping us from being able to do that.
1: And the government wants to stop people from making loud calls on airplanes.
2: They have my vote.
1: We're going to talk about that coming up.
2: Can we make that everywhere?
1: 7:50. Yeah. Hello? Jeez, I can't. The worst is when people have that that cell phone where like the ring, they don't turn their ringtone off. Ding, ding, ding, ding, ding, ding, ding, ding, ding, ding. It's always
2: that
1: one
2: too.
1: And it goes off like four times and they just stare at it like, hit the little side button. It'll mute it immediately. Am I the only one that knows that? That you can hit the side button.
2: Feels like it in those moments.
1: Last call for birthdays and anniversaries.
2: After all that, yes, it is. 308-633-9400. I forgot we were still in the opening of the hour. Get those birthdays and anniversaries in. Again, 308-633-9400. You have 3.5 minutes to do it. Don't miss out.
1: He's basically like a traffic cop over there. If I start talking too long, he pulls me over.
2: Dream career.
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0: S-C-E-N-I-C. 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Pepsi Pop Quiz Time, Trayton. How do we win this game?
1: By texting the correct answer to 308-633-9400. That will enter your name into a drawing, and if your name gets pulled out of that drawing, you're going to come in and pick out that pack of Pepsi product, courtesy of Pepsi Cola of Western Nebraska.
0: Have you ever wondered what would happen if a sports personality released a country music album? Well, you're about to find out. This sports figure has officially announced his debut country album. It's called The Diary of a Polarizing Figure, and it'll be released on August 14th. The former Indianapolis Colts punter.
1: Wow. Way to just throw it all out there, Bill.
0: Began teasing this project for a while, and now it's finally becoming a reality. One of the best moments from the announcement came courtesy of Luke Combs. After seeing the news, Luke commented on the post and said, "Not calling me on this? Unforgivable." Who are we talking about? You know, if he's a punter, he's one of Trayton's heroes. The Diary of a Polarizing Figure. Which country, country music star, maybe soon, I don't know. Which former NFL Colts punter and host of a big show on ESPN are we talking about? And you don't have to spell it quite right if you can't get it quite right.
1: No, it's fine.
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14: Happy birthday today to Willie Hoffman. Happy birthday to Ashley Hessler. Happy birthday to Rose Nelson. Happy birthday to Mike Kressel. Happy birthday to Steve Clay from the Aerospace Engineers. Happy birthday to Trey May from Nana and Papa. Happy birthday to Gloria Cantu, turning 55 today, from your family and friends. And happy anniversary today to Zach and Caitlin Denny.
0: Country music birthdays today. Allison Krauss is double nickels. Neil Perry from the band Perry. See what I did there?
14: Yeah.
0: The drummer is 36 today. Musician David Pichette from Emerson Drive is 49. Country singer Danielle Bradbury from The Voice is 30. And country singer Shannon Brown, 53 today. Baseball analyst Nomar Garciaparra is 53. Former NBA star Gary Payton is 58 today. Actor Woody Harrelson from Cheers and Money Train. And, oh my gosh, I could just keep going on forever. He's 65 today. Actor Daniel Radcliffe, one of Trayton's heroes.
1: Never watched a single Harry Potter movie or read a book.
0: Well, me neither. We agree on something there. Daniel is 37 today. And actor, comedian, well, he could be. Marlon Wayans is celebrating birthday 54.
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0: Pepsi Pop Quiz time, Trayton, or at least the answer to the Pepsi Pop Quiz. How'd you do? Who announced they're releasing a country music album titled The Diary of a Polarizing Figure? Did you know the answer of that was?
1: Yes, it is Pat McAfee.
0: Pat McAfee. I don't think the country music release made him any less polarizing, just so you know.
1: When was the last time anyone thought Pat McAfee was a polarizing figure is my thing. He just kind of exists.
0: No, he's there. So let's see. Let's just track his career real quick. Punter.
1: Mm-hmm. Yep. Great one.
0: NFL.
1: Best one in the league.
0: Right. Super Bowl. Played in the Super Bowl.
1: Played in the Super Bowl. Didn't win it.
0: Two Pro Bowls.
1: Mm-hmm.
0: An All Pro.
1: Mm-hmm.
0: Now hosts a podcast. Climbs to huge success on ESPN.

0: a country music album. Trayton, meanwhile, punter in high school.
1: Hmm.
0: Punter-ish in college.
1: Right.
0: No NFL?
1: No NFL.
0: No Super Bowl?
1: No.
0: Pro Bowls?
1: No.
0: All Pro?
1: No.
0: Country music album?
1: No.
0: ESPN?
1: No.
0: Big Star?
1: No.
0: I think you guys are in different career trajectories.
1: You're telling me that WTC Special Teams Player of the Year doesn't come in anywhere?
0: Could have been, but...
1: Could have, but here we are. Not the same as an All-Pro.
0: Wow!
1: Bummer.
0: Here we are!
1: Man, really tore me down this morning.

Don't tell on me, Jason Aldean, Wyobraska's new country, 94.1 The Brand. Congratulations today to Chandra Holiday in Bridgeport. Correctly answered Pat McAfee and won our drawing to be today's winner in the Pepsi Pop Quiz. 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Here's Hardy, Tim McGraw, and Eric Church teaming up on MacArthur on a brand new morning.

0: It's a brand new morning. Wyobraska's new country, 94 won the brand. We've got temperatures today that are going to be right around, we'll call it 86. Flood watches are out. Look for some scattered thunderstorms. If we get some, they'll have heavy rain in some of them. KNEBFM.com for more. Our question of the day today, Trayton, what is a drink that you associate with summer? Mm. No one has said my answer, so I'll give it to you at the end. Root beer float is what Lolita says.
1: That's a great answer.
0: Water from my garden hose, said Vicky. She has well water.
1: Yep, okay.
0: Cactus cooler or Canada Dry, said Steven. Iced tea and lemonade from Gaylene.
1: That is my answer.
0: Iced tea is right up there for me. I drink a ton of iced tea. Strawberry lemonade from Sabrina. Nice cold fountain drink with ice of Pepsi Zero, said Mark. Sue said spearmint and lemongrass iced tea. Sun tea. Oh, that's good stuff, Kim. Miranda said lemonade. Pina coladas and margaritas or gallons of sweet tea, said Josh. Hmm. Christine likes a 7-Eleven Coke Slurpee. Mike says an ice cold beer. Yeah, there you go. Water and Powerade from Larry. Debbie said strawberry daiquiris. Andre said tequila. Jeremy rocking it old school there with some Kool-Aid.
1: Oh, yes. The pride of Hastings.
0: Alex over on the trail. She said sweet tea in constant supply in our fridge all summer long. John said he drank a lot of water. Amy says a slush, more sun tea, iced tea. A&W root beer floats from Carol.
1: Very specific. Yes, I agree.
0: More sun tea, iced tea, iced tea. Sweet tea, sweet tea. Wine cooler from Kathy. Mm. Beer and lemonade from Roger. Let's see. And sun tea, mojito, and pina coladas. Coming in there from Deborah. Trayton, what is your go-to drink?
1: I said it was tea and lemonade combined. Give me the Arnie.
0: Okay. I thought, you know. Mine is hot apple cider. Just
1: what a horrible answer.
0: I'm kidding.
1: I believed it wholeheartedly, though.
0: Hot apple cider. I just can't get enough.
1: I'm really looking forward to that this weekend.
0: It's really awesome when you set it out there and it keeps boiling.
1: Yeah, that's all it is you just left it outside.
0: It's hot tea. Really, in a public service announcement.
1: Yeah.
0: Even though it looks real delicious, don't attempt to just take the sun tea right from the back and not put any ice in it or anything and just try to guzzle it when it's 105.
1: Not right, huh?
0: Nope. Not recommended.
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5: Rascal Way. Here's your forecast from the Platte Valley Bank Weather Center. A flood watch through evening. Partly cloudy to mostly cloudy. Highs will stay in the 80s today with showers and thunderstorms developing a little bit earlier today, lingering till late evening and early tonight. Some of the thunderstorms may produce heavy rain. Low temperatures tonight will be in the lower 60s. Sunny, warming back to the 90s Friday, hot, near 100 or better Saturday and Sunday, lows mid to upper 60s with only isolated weekend thunderstorms.
6: Well, we did get up to really not bad yesterday. It was kind of pleasant. Wasn't as disgusting as what it's been the last several days, but that's coming back, as you heard Don mention. We were at 93, had a little bit of rain out there this morning. Right now we're sitting at 62 in the backyard. We do have some dense fog. Torrington down through Harrisburg and over towards Kimball. Little dense fog out there this morning, so plan accordingly. Here's Morgan Wallen now at Wyobraska's New Country 94.1 The Brand.

0: we, Trayton? We love it.
1: Yeah.
0: Trayton's just like, if we could get up earlier in the mornings, that would be great.
1: Every morning. God, my favorite thing.
0: It's Luke Bryan. What else would you do? Be hunting, fishing, and loving every day? Probably.
1: What a segue.

0: 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Going to see 86 today. We do have a flood watch out. Could see some heavy rain with any storms that develop. Download that KNEB Storm Center app for live radar, 15-day forecast, push alerts, and more. 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Now, a lot of people aren't into government overreach, right?
1: Right.
0: And I understand that. People say flying can't get worse, but oh, it can. Just imagine sitting next to someone who's having a loud, inappropriate call with their baby daddy for 90 minutes straight.
1: Right.
0: Living! Congress is trying to pass a bipartisan bill that would ban all photo or phone and video calls on airplanes.
1: I love that it's a bipartisan bill because everyone hates it so much.
0: Most U.S. carriers don't allow in-flight calls already, but there's pressure to change now that Wi-Fi on planes is expanding.
1: Right.
0: There are also several foreign airlines that are cool with Wi-Fi calls, including British Airways and Virgin Atlantic. They could be impacted, at least in the U.S. airspace, if the ban goes through. Why is the government involved?
1: I don't know.
0: They say it's a safety issue.
1: Okay.
0: And officials want to minimize disruptions and distractions. Congress actually voted in 2018 to require the FAA to ban phone calls, but it was never implemented. This bill would put the ban in place within 6 months. The thinking is to cut it off before something that happens more frequently, or airlines decide something they could charge more for.
1: Hmm.
0: Now, it'd be a lot harder for flight attendants to enforce a ban if loud, annoying phone or video calls are permitted for a time and then stopped, rather than it never being okay in the first place.
1: Right.
0: Trayton, I'm for it.
1: Well, I think everyone's for it. I think that's why it's bipartisan.
0: While they're at it, let's throw some more. Like people who keep their map light on during the entire red eye when you're trying to sleep. Lavatory trash cans that fill up 10 minutes into the flight. Middle seats, let's get those out of there. We talked about that earlier.
1: Right.
0: People in front of us who recline their seats. People behind us who complain when I recline my seat. Giant backpacks that smack us in the face when the person wearing them turns around. And babies, let's ban those too. I mean, let's just...
1: Flat ban on babies.
0: Just on the plane.
1: It's not even a... No, okay, it's not even a plane thing. Just flat.
0: You can put them in a carrier and put them with the pets or something.
1: Oh, God.
0: Have a daycare under that area where they can take care of the kids.
1: You need to get your PR team ready, Bill.
0: I'm kidding. Sort of. No, I am mostly teasing. I'm probably worse than a baby on a plane, to be honest with you.
1: That's impressive.
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0: 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Jonathan asked his young son, he said, Greg, do you think I'm a bad father? 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
4: Good morning, everyone. It's been a fairgoer's favorite for decades, but have you ever thought about taking part in the annual rubber check race at the Scottsbluff County Fair? If the answer is yes, and you have some like-minded friends and family, it could be your year, as signups are still open for the 43rd annual running, which is August 1st. Committee member Mike Lenhart explains what it takes.
5: We just need you to have a fill out a sign-up form by 6 o'clock on July 31st, and they can just call me at my phone number, 308-631-8646. Like I said, we're open for teams put up until 6 o'clock that evening. Then we have a reception, and then that's when we figure out how many teams we're going to have, and that's when we put the whole figure the race program.
4: The rubber check race pays out the top five teams, with the first place team getting $5,000. New this year will be a teen event for those 12 to 15 years old, with two horseback riders, someone driving the provided golf cart, and the final person pushing the wheelbarrow. Lenhart says because the youth event runs after the adult time trials, only four teams will be allowed, with winners based on best times and paid out to the top three places. Don't miss the nightly KNEB.TV newscast presented by Platte Valley Companies. It's at 5:30 on ALO Channel 15, Mobius 1500, or anytime at KNEB.TV. From the newsroom, I'm Scott Miller.
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6: Time to check sports again here on the Rural Radio Network. I'm Chris Cottrell. Baseball last night at Oregon Trail Park Stadium. The Western Nebraska Pioneers, a 13-9 win over the Colorado Tribe. More action tonight over at the stadium. The Pioneers taking on the Outlaws, and we'll have the broadcast with Lucas Backlund and Bob Parsons on KDB starting at 6:20. First pitch tonight at 6:35. Had the press release posted on the website yesterday afternoon, but the Front Range League has announced some expansion into the state of Colorado. Teams in Johnstown and Greeley set to join the league beginning next summer. The Front Range League planning for a 44-game schedule next year, starting June 1st with a best-of-three championship series to end the season. Full press release can be found on our website. Legion Baseball, the bracket is out for the B7 Seniors Area Tournament that starts tomorrow in Sydney. Garing Platte Valley Companies has the number 4 seed in the bracket. They'll open up tomorrow against Auburn at 4 o'clock. We'll have the game tomorrow with Jeff Kelly on KMOR 93.3 starting at 3:45, with the pregame show again first pitch at 4 o'clock. Sydney hosting. They get the 1 seed. They'll play Ogallala in the late game at 7. 2-seed Alliance plays 5-seed Chadron tomorrow in the opening game of the tournament starting at 1 o'clock. Mentioned yesterday that Scottsbluff football coach Judd Hall's been named the head coach for the North team for the Shrine Bowl next summer. I'm sent to visit with Coach Hall, get a few comments on that. We'll hear from Coach Hall beginning this afternoon. That's the latest here at the desk.
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8: Here's your forecast from the Platte Valley Bank Weather Center. A flood watch through evening. Partly cloudy to mostly cloudy. Highs will stay in the 80s today, with showers and thunderstorms developing a little bit earlier today, lingering till late evening and early tonight. Some of the thunderstorms may produce heavy rain. Low temperatures tonight will be in the lower 60s. Sunny, Warming back to the 90s Friday, hot, near 100 or better Saturday and Sunday, lows mid to upper 60s with only isolated weekend thunderstorms.
9: Thank you, Don. Enjoy that high of just 86 today. We do have a flood watch in effect through this evening with some possible scattered thunderstorms. 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
1: Hey there, hi there, ho there, how you doing?
2: Acceptable. Acceptable levels of optimism.
1: My name is Bill. There's Trayton.
2: Hi.
1: You doing all right?
2: I'm great.
1: You doing okay?
2: Okay.
1: I'm going to be out tomorrow and Monday, so you'll be better than okay. Usually,
2: it's basically a four-day weekend for me.
1: I hear you're a little perkier when I'm gone.
2: Is that what they say?
1: That's what I've been told.
2: Kind of have to. You kind of look in the mirror and slap yourself around a little bit.
1: I don't listen to the show when you're gone, to be honest, or when I'm gone, usually.
2: Neither do I.
1: Barely listen to it when you're gone.
2: Right.
1: I tune myself out pretty good.
2: Right.
1: It's Reganis Auto Center Monogram Money coming up here in just a little bit. In a zombie apocalypse, Trayton, who would you rather have with you as a companion? An MMA fighter or a doctor?
2: It's a tough choice.
1: Celebrity news headlines come up after 8:30. Coffee lovers.
2: You
1: got some coffee over there today. I got some rejoicing news for you. 5 cups a day is still considered safe.
2: Okay.
1: And we're going to have news from Nashville coming up. What do you see there?
2: Oh, I think we're going to hear from Jason Aldean talking about the summer that he's had so far that's been pretty busy and how it just got a little busier.
1: Okay. I'll buy that.
2: Pretty vague. Yeah, I know.
1: Non-committal Trayton over there.
2: You're right.

0: It's Chris Jansen and buy me a boat and a truck to pull it. Get it all.
1: I was told you should never be the friend with the boat. You should always have a friend with a boat.
0: Right. That is 100%, I think, the truth. Highs today going to be right around 86. Then about 100 tomorrow. Worse for the weekend. Our freedom to roam continues. You're going to have a tank of gas straightened just to sit out in the car and turn your air conditioner on.
1: You're so right about that.
0: You want a $250 gas card from Essential Fuels? We're going to hook somebody up tomorrow. Trayton will be drawing. If he draws Trayton's name, we need to have an investigation. But you got to have today's keyword to get in, which is?
1: Scenic.
0: Scenic. I like it.
1: I almost said species for some reason.
0: Scenic. S-C-E-N-I-C. Scenic. Excuse me.
1: Wow.
0: My goodness. I didn't get my cough button on quick enough to cut my yawn off.
1: No, you did not.
0: Sorry, I don't know where that came from. There we go. Scenic is our word today. Put that in and you could be a winner in Freedom to Roam with Scottsbluff County Fair in 94 won the brand.
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0: Let's do it now!
1: Yeah. Bill's so excited he's yawning through it.
0: See, you weren't supposed to give that away.
1: It was pretty obvious, even just through audio.
0: $235 and a quarter up for grabs, and first initial is?
1: M.
0: M like Mary or Madison or Margaret or Matilda or Madison. I said that already.
1: H.
0: H like Harry or Henry or Harriet or Helga or Jose. You said
1: if you did it completely wrong, yes.
0: Did you see that Family Feud episode?
1: Yes, yes. L.
0: Yee! L like Lewis or Lindstrom or Lang. MHL, those are the initials. Are they yours? If they are, you need to pick up that device that looks like a cell phone. Dial 308-633-9400. Again, 308-633-9400. That's our number. Make sure the initials are in that order. As of this time, we do not allow nicknames. We do not allow maiden names or former names. If that's your real name in that order, and as of this time, dial us up, 308-633-9400. Again, our initials today are
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0: Patsy. No, no winner today. Womp womp.
1: Yeah.
0: Add another $9.41. 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

0: Wyobraska's New Country 94 won the brand. All right, so if we're entering a zombie apocalypse, who would you want as a companion for the entire journey? Who's your lifeline? A poll gave people six choices of various occupations. Would you like me to read them for you and you can pick one?
1: Yep.
0: MMA fighter, doctor, ex-police officer, pilot, engineer, or ship captain?
1: Ooh.

0: tough. This one's hard.
1: I will tell you that the last answer was pilot.
2: Yeah, I would agree.
1: 3% said pilot.
0: Boat makes much more sense before pilot for me.
1: MMA fighter was next with 6%.
0: I think that's a really low one, yeah. I think it's going to be doctor for me.
1: Ship captain was fourth, 8%. Ex-police officer, 13%.
0: What are they? I mean, yeah, but you know what? Yeah, that's a good one.
1: Engineer at 19%. And 51% would want a doctor to have their back.
0: I think engineer's a good answer, though.
1: So 51%, right up there with you, like you said.
0: It just feels like the best choice of all those things.
1: It does. Notice I didn't make the list.
0: Yeah.
1: Overweight radio host.
0: Maybe we need our own poll. That's the only choice.

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0: Why Obraska's New Country 94 won the brand. Temperature's going to be right around 86 today. We do have a flood watch. I don't get to say that very often. We have a flood watch out through tonight. Could see some heavy rain in those storms. KNEBFM.com for more. We're going to listen really close today and see if we can hear Trayton's eyes roll during some of these.
1: You might be able to.
0: Comic-Con kicks off today. That's how we start our celebrity news headlines.
1: Mm-hmm.
0: I bought my tickets to the Avengers panel on Seat Really a Geek.
1: Wow, that's a bad way to start, Bill. Stretch and a half.
0: It's easy to find, by the way. Once you hit downtown San Diego, just follow the scent of Zit Cream. You'll be right there. Harry Potter star Daniel Radcliffe turns 37 today. Mm-hmm. He became famous at the age of 12 and grew up before our eyes. Well, not literally. I mean, he still looks like he's 12, does he not?
1: Good for him.
0: Slash turned 61 today. He'll need to rush to grab a slice of birthday cake before Axl Rose gets to it. Brad Pitt and Angelina Jolie dropped Pitt from her Jolie's daughter. Let me start that again. Brad Pitt and Angelina Jolie's daughter dropped Pitt from her name. Basically. If I were Brad Pitt's kid, I'd legally change my name to I'm Brad's Pitt kid, Brad Pitt's kid, just so you know.
1: Boy, that was a rough one, wasn't it?
0: That was bad. Let me start that over. Brad Pitt and Angelina Jolie's daughter dropped Pitt from her name. If I were Brad Pitt's kid, I'd change my name legally to I'm Brad Pitt's kid.
1: Yeah, simple as that.
0: There
1: See,
0: you
1: only found your stride in the third time. Whew, try.
0: Goodness. There's a final trailer for Spider-Man Brand New Day that's out. As in the case with all Marvel movies now, Robert Downey Jr. plays every role. Aaron Rodgers reconnected with his parents. Well, it's sad his mom and dad missed all those years with him. They did avoid the man bun phase, so that's...
1: Forgot about that phase.
0: Probably good. And the Sports Illustrated swimsuit issue put Lizzo on the cover. It's great news for subscribers who are tired of their friends asking to borrow their copy.
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0: Bulletproof. It's Nate Smith, Wyobraska's new country. 94.1 The Brand. Well, coffee lovers, here you go. The American Heart Association says that 5 cups of coffee a day is still within the safe range for most adults. The group reviewed decades of research. They found that moderate coffee consumption is associated with several potential health benefits.
1: Mm.
0: 5 cups a day is a moderate amount of coffee?
1: Pushing 2 feels like a big day for me.
0: They found that people who drank a few cups a day had lower risks of stroke and a lower risk of developing type 2 diabetes. But there's one important caveat. Those benefits only apply to the coffee itself, not all the syrup and sugars.
1: It's always that.
0: So go ahead and enjoy that morning cup, or even a fifth if you want. It might be good for you. Good luck sleeping, though. A five pack of coffee, please.
1: Please.
0: I can tell you, I am not drinking coffee. I rarely do, but if I do, it is not going to be with no sugar or syrup in it.
1: That's how most people are now.
0: Ugh.
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0: I Got a Woman by Obraska's New Country. 94 won the brand. We've got temperatures today that are going to be right around 86. 100 or better through the weekend. 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
2: In spite of Jason Aldean's pleas, the secret is out. Don't Tell on Me is spending its third week atop Billboard Country Airplay and its second atop the media-based tally. The reign of his 32nd number one is timed perfectly with an unexpectedly busy summer. He released the live version of the title track of his latest album, Songs About Us, on Tuesday. The duet with Luke Bryan was recorded during their April concert on the campus of the University of Georgia. The Peach State native also launched his Songs About Us tour on July 16th with stops in Maine, New Jersey, and New York. On Thursday, he continues the run in Wichita before heading to Oklahoma City and Kansas City. Still to come, Jason's releasing three of his classic albums on vinyl for the first time ever on September 18th. The first is his self-titled debut album from 2005, followed by 2010's My Kind of Party and 2016's They Don't Know. Jason's next radio single is Anytime Soon, which seems destined to be a third hit from his current album.
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8: Here's your forecast from the Platte Valley Bank Weather Center. A flood watch through evening. Partly cloudy to mostly cloudy. Highs will stay in the 80s today with showers and thunderstorms developing a little bit earlier today, lingering till late evening and early tonight. Some of the thunderstorms may produce heavy rain. Low temperatures tonight will be in the lower 60s. Sunny, warming back to the 90s Friday, hot, near 100 or better Saturday and Sunday, lows mid to upper 60s with only isolated weekend thunderstorms.
2: I plan on being outside and enjoying this high of just 86 degrees for today. Flood watch is in effect through this evening with possible scattered thunderstorms with heavy rain as well. Got Thomas Rhett on the way next. 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
1: Good morning, everybody. It's the last time you get to say that for this week for me. Final hour of the show.
2: Doesn't he sound so excited to get out of here? I would never do that to you, listeners.
1: I am not excited to get out of here, and you know that. I'm not excited of what awaits me the next couple of days.
2: No. Humidity?
1: I've got to go. I just have to go do some stuff in another town, and I just really don't.
2: Way to keep it vague. Way to protect yourself.
1: Stupid criminal stories are coming up here in a moment. Going to find out what's happening there. There's a new trend about stealing used cooking oil.
2: Okay. Stealing, huh?
1: That's what it says. A little after 9:30, some extra news headlines. We'll wrap up the show with some closing arguments. And we've got some good news, correct?
2: We do have some good news coming your way. We are talking about a 16-year-old who followed his gut instinct and saved a woman's life.
1: Oh.
2: A kitchen table that turns out to be much more than that.
1: Oh.
2: And a coral reef off the coast of Africa that after people thought was dead is actually full of life.
1: Some of those excited me.
2: Okay. Really seemed
1: I was trying to contain my excitement level.
2: I can tell.

0: but me.
1: How about you, Trayton? Can you imagine being 23 with anybody but you?
2: No, I can't. Feels like just 4 months ago that was the case.
1: Highs today going to be right around 86, and flood watches are out there today. GainyBFM.com for more on the weather.
3: In the criminal justice system, the people are represented by two separate yet equally important groups, the police who investigate crime and the district attorneys who prosecute the offenders. Some criminals are just plain stupid. These are their stories.
1: All right, so there's a reason why thieves target Hyundais and Kias. They're easier to steal them. Let's say, you know, like police cars.
4: Okay.
1: And they're, you know, more discreet. But not everyone thinks about stuff like that. A 39-year-old man in New Jersey named Christopher Burton Frazier arrested last week after he stole a $500,000 armored police vehicle.
4: Whoa.
1: It was a Bearcat, primarily used by SWAT, police, and military for hostage situations, active shooters, and other tactical operations.
4: Right.
1: Christopher took the vehicle for a joyride before he was tracked down about 20 minutes away. The cops didn't say how they found him, but he was in one of the most recognizable vehicles possible, so I'm assuming it wasn't hard.
4: Couldn't have been.
1: He's facing multiple charges, including theft and burglary. He also caused more than $13,000 in damages to the police parking structure as he was leaving. Oh, and he's also responsible for stealing for some stuff he stole off the armored vehicle, too.
4: Oof.
1: Let's go incognito. Let's take their giant bear cat. They'll never see me. Idiot. That's one of the dumber criminals we've had in a while.
2: That was impressive.
1: Impressively dumb.
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6: Here's your forecast from the Platte Valley Bank Weather Center. A flood watch through evening. Partly cloudy to mostly cloudy. Highs will stay in the 80s today with showers and thunderstorms developing a little bit earlier today, lingering till late evening and early tonight. Some of the thunderstorms may produce heavy rain. Low temperatures tonight will be in the lower 60s. Sunny, warming back to the 90s Friday, hot, near 100 or better Saturday and Sunday, lows mid to upper 60s with only isolated weekend thunderstorms.
7: Thank you, Don. 86 degrees, that high for today with a flood watch in effect until this evening. Scattered thunderstorms possible as well. On the way now, it's Ella Langley and Morgan Wallen with I Can't Love You Anymore on a brand new morning.

0: Why Obraska's new country 94 won the brand. Well, here's a new trend, I guess. Have you ever refused to fry something at your home because it's such a hassle
1: to
0: properly dispose of used cooking oil?
2: Just the fact that the oil lingers in the air for days.
0: Well, there are people who will take it off your hands. They're called thieves. The New York State Police are warning people about thieves who are attempting to steal used cooking oil from local restaurants.
1: Mm-hmm.
0: They don't always need to break in. They just siphon it from storage tanks.
1: Right.
0: Why, you ask? Well, apparently the type of oil is valuable because it can be recycled into products like renewable fuels. And when there's a robust market for anything, it's an attractive target for thieves.
2: Makes sense.
0: In one case, a guy in a van was caught with a garden hose connected to the restaurant's used cooking containers, pumping oil into his van.
1: Hmm.
0: At least three people have been arrested in New York this month alone for stealing used cooking oil. So maybe it's the next catalytic converter. Okay, can I, like, if you're going to throw it away, is it really stealing?
2: Yeah, I don't know. That one's interesting. Gray area?
0: Dumpster diving? Is it that?
2: Probably just still crossing public or private property to get to something.
0: I actually watched someone do a dumpster dive day before yesterday. They incognitoly pulled up real quickly, jumped out of the car, threw it in their back.

0: How far does a goodbye go, Trayton? About an hour? I don't know.
1: That'd be a time, not a distance.
0: Okay. Light years. Our keyword today, forgot to mention it earlier this hour for Freedom to Roam, is?
1: Scenic.
0: Scenic. S-C-E-N-I-C. 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
0: Here we go. The biggest news headlines that didn't make our news headlines day. It's National Lemon Day. We'd like to congratulate everyone who owns a Cybertruck.
1: Ooh.
0: A man dressed as a mime was arrested on a Massachusetts hiking trail.
3: That was our story yesterday.
0: Yeah, reached for comment. The man said...
3: He's good.
0: New Jersey was hit by a tornado outbreak. The winds were so strong that people as far away as Pennsylvania reported finding pinky rings. Temperatures in Phoenix may hit 118 degrees this week. But when it comes to hell on earth, it's still nothing compared to a screening of Moana. My goodness.
3: Oof.
0: Whole Foods discounted Taylor Farms iceberg lettuce. 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
1: Right.
0: CVS Pharmacy will begin filling pet prescriptions, as if there weren't already enough crazy cat ladies waiting in line. Goodness. Nobody knows how a tree suddenly appeared on a beach in Wales. If it's like all the other times wood miraculously appeared, my guess is the blue pill, but I could be wrong. Experts say five cups of coffee a day may decrease heart disease. Plus, it'd keep you awake during those AA meetings. So I'm just saying. And Australian researchers are creating a national sperm and egg bank for koalas. Sounds like they're really concerned about what's happening to those animals down under.
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George Burge with Luke Bryan, Ride, Ride, Ride. Wyobraska's new country, 94.1 The Brand. Time to get you your good news this morning. A 16-year-old in Illinois named Randy Gerlach saw a car in a ditch on his way to work earlier this month, and even though other cars were just driving by, he stopped, turned around, and went back to check it out. Turns out the female driver inside was unconscious, so he called 911. Emergency crews came out, and she's going to survive. But doctors later said that if Randy had arrived just 20 minutes later, the woman likely would not have made it. Randy said his advice is to go with your gut. Some people keep things because they think they're valuable heirlooms, but a man in China was shocked to discover that his family's kitchen table was actually a kind of diploma issued in the Qing dynasty. He said, "I never imagined that the table our family had used for decades was actually my great-great-grandfather's academic record. It wasn't always a table, it was an honor board that was just repurposed at some point." And scientists found a coral reef off the coast of Africa that everyone thought was dead. Turns out it is actually alive and thriving with life. There's your good news this morning. Here's Jelly Roll.

0: There's T-Swizzle, and I knew it. I knew you. Why, Nebraska's new country, 94.1. I don't know why I talk so softer on Taylor Swift.
1: No, I don't like that.
0: I'd probably turn into like a gooey mess if she was actually Taylor, how you doing?
1: Right.
0: My name's Bill.
1: Right.
0: That's Trian.
1: Right.
0: You'll have to talk to her.
1: We're just playing Bill's fantasy right now, and I don't like it.
0: Highs today going to be right around 86. Flood watch out. Hot tomorrow through the weekend. And then I'll return from hibernation on Tuesday. Okay.
1: Sounds great.
0: In the meantime, Trayton will take you all the way through the rest of the week and get you into the weekend.
1: Yeah.
0: 7 years before Joy Division recorded Love Will Tear Us Apart at Strawberry Studios, Neil Sedaka recorded Love Will Keep Us Alive together in the same studio.
1: All right.
0: Coincidentally, that's where I'm going to record my new song. Love will have absolutely no effect on us, I think. Some cats seem unusually interested in melons and certain fruits because the fruit contains an amino acid that smells like meat to them.
1: You ever seen the videos where they put the cucumbers behind the cats and they just freak out?
0: Yeah. Owls can't move their eyes. Their eyes are not balls, but cylinders that are held in place by bones. Because of that, owls have evolved to be able to rotate their head 270 degrees left and right and 90 degrees up and down.
1: Yep.
0: Turkmenistan is finally extinguishing its gateway to hell, a mysterious fire that has been burning for decades in a huge desert gas crater. Some people believe it formed when the Soviet drilling operation went wrong in 1971, but more recent investigations have failed to determine how it started. And the now extinct passenger pigeon was, in all probability, one of the most abundant birds on the planet.
1: Mm-hmm.
0: There you go, Trayton. I knew you would want to know all about birds.
1: We got two bird facts.
0: Two bird facts rolling through.
1: Less fun than the other.
0: All right. Have a great rest of your day. We'll see you on Tuesday.
1: See you then.
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12: Here's your forecast from the Platte Valley Bank Weather Center. A flood watch through evening. Partly cloudy to mostly cloudy. Highs will stay in the 80s today with showers and thunderstorms developing a little bit earlier today, lingering till late evening and early tonight. Some of the thunderstorms may produce heavy rain. Low temperatures tonight will be in the lower 60s. Sunny, warming back to the 90s Friday. Hot, near 100 or better Saturday and Sunday. Lows mid to upper 60s with only isolated weekend thunderstorms.
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0: Co Wetzel and Jesse Murph on the brand. Why Obraska's New Country opening moments for us here on the program. Great to have you on board listening once again. Why Obraska's New Country. We'll get back to it after we update our Why Obraska weather forecast. We'll have music coming up from Morgan Wallen and Post Malone, Bailey Zimmerman in as well. Weather for today, we'll have temperatures in the mid-80s, so a little bit of a reprieve from the triple-digit stuff. Flood watch through this evening. More clouds than sun expected for today. Scattered thunderstorms will include heavy rain. We'll get you our full Why Obraska weather forecast here in just a few moments.
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10: Here's your forecast from the Platte Valley Bank Weather Center. A flood watch through evening. Partly cloudy to mostly cloudy. Highs will stay in the 80s today with showers and thunderstorms developing a little bit earlier today, lingering till late evening and early tonight. Some of the thunderstorms may produce heavy rain. Low temperatures tonight will be in the lower 60s. Sunny, warming back to the 90s Friday, hot, near 100 or better Saturday and Sunday, lows mid to upper 60s with only isolated weekend thunderstorms.

0: John Morgan on the brand. Why Obraska's new country? Well, the stars were out for the World Cup final this past weekend. That included Tom Cruise. Might he return for a movie sequel with a brand new director? We'll touch on that topic later this hour. Days That End in Y, we'll get to in hour number two. And of course, at some point during our 4-hour 4-8 today, I'll get you a keyword so you can make sure you're getting registered daily once again today for Freedom to Roam. Another $250 gas card. We'll find a winner tomorrow.
1: $250 years ago, an idea was born. 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

Wyobraska's New Country, 94.1 The Brand. Tom Cruise returning for a Days of Thunder sequel. Could be in the offing. More on that shortly.

0: Jason Aldean with Wyobraska's New Country. Well, Paramount's long-anticipated Days of Thunder sequel is gaining momentum with Jonathan Levine of 50-50 and Warm Bodies in negotiations to direct. Tom Cruise, who will reprise his role as Cole Trickle and produce alongside original producer Jerry Bruckheimer. The 1990 original, directed by the late Tony Scott, followed Cruise as that scrappy NASCAR recruit and notably introduced him to Nicole Kidman, his wife, for 11 years. The sequel follows a similar playbook to Top Gun Maverick, which grossed nearly $1.5 billion worldwide and earned 6 Oscar nominations, including Best Picture. Cruise's next project is Alejandro G. Iñárritu's dark comedy Digger. That's releasing October 2nd. So one from Cruise is on the way, and maybe Days of Thunder in the hopper here.
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9: 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Here's your forecast from the Platte Valley Bank Weather Center. A flood watch through evening. Partly cloudy to mostly cloudy. Highs will stay in the 80s today with showers and thunderstorms developing a little bit earlier today, lingering till late evening and early tonight. Some of the thunderstorms may produce heavy rain. Low temperatures tonight will be in the lower 60s. Sunny, warming back to the 90s Friday. Hot, near 100 or better Saturday and Sunday. Lows mid to upper 60s with only isolated weekend thunderstorms.
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say so. 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
1: Nice little Thursday list here for birthdays, and I believe, yes, it is birthdays only for today, so let's get to it. Who is celebrating? Happy birthday today to Willie Hoffman. Also with a birthday, Ashley Hessler. Happy birthday to you. Rose Nelson, enjoy your special day. The number one papa, Mike Kreisel, celebrating a birthday. Steve Clay, a happy birthday for July 23rd. That's from the Aerospace Engineers. Trey May, Nana and Papa wishing you a happy birthday today, Trey. And Gloria Cantu, turning 55 years old. Happy birthday to you, Gloria, from all the family and friends. Willie, Ashley, Rose, Mike, Steve, Trey, and Gloria, those are local birthdays.
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13: The day weather forecast for this Thursday includes a flood watch until midnight tonight. Areas of heavy monsoonal showers and thunderstorms. Going to be a good bet into early tonight. We'll be looking at pleasant temperatures today. Readings under mostly cloudy to cloudy skies. Upper 70s near 80 degrees, near 60 tonight. Hot conditions with sunshine Friday. Low to mid 90s, mid 60s, upper 90s and lower 100s for highs this weekend. Slight chance of an isolated thunderstorm. Lows mid and upper 60s. 60s. I'm meteorologist Mark Huer.

94 won the brand. Why Obraska's new country. Nice feather in the cap for a high school football coach here in town. We'll touch on Judd Hall and the Shrine Bowl. Big announcement from 2 days ago. We'll get to that here in just a little while.

0: Nebraska Shrine Bowl Board of Directors announcing earlier this week the coaching staffs for the 69th annual Nebraska Shrine Bowl game. That'll be played next summer, Saturday, June 5th, at the University of Nebraska-Kearney. And the North team will have a Scottsbluff High School flavor in charge. Judd Hall, the head coach for the Bearcats since 2019, has been announced as the head coach for the North team for next summer's Shrine Bowl. Coach Hall will also have assistant coach, his defensive coordinator, Trey Allison, with him for the week as an assistant coach on the staff. So Judd Hall and Trey Allison from Scottsbluff coaching in the Shrine Bowl next year.
1: This is Dr. Kim Collette from Pioneer Animal Clinic with this week's Veterinary Viewpoint. Now that we are getting some warmer weather, we would like to talk about heat stroke in dogs. This is an emergency that requires immediate treatment. Dogs don't sweat like humans do, so high temperatures can cause their body temperature to rise to dangerous levels. Such things as being left in a hot car, being confined with no shade or water, and strenuous exercise in hot, humid weather. 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You must move the dog out of the heat source and try to cool them down. Use cool and not ice water, put in front of a fan or cool packs in the groin area. Notify your veterinarian so that emergency treatment can begin as soon as you are able to get your dog to your veterinarian. Please call Pioneer Animal Clinic at 635-3188 if you have any questions about keeping your dog from getting heat stroke.
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94 won the brand. Why Obraska's new country. We'll check days that end in Y for today, coming up with another update on our forecast as well to get to in a little while.

0: The latest single on country radio from Jelly Roll with Hands Up. Good to be able to bring you that one here on 94.1 The Brand, Wyobraska's new country, as we look at days that end in Y for today, Thursday, July 23rd. National Vanilla Ice Cream Day. It celebrates, well, the most popular ice cream flavor in the world, despite the plain reputation. Genuine vanilla, one of the most labor-intensive and expensive spices to produce. It's National Gorgeous Grandma Day, created by Alice Solomon in 1984 to celebrate grandmothers who are vibrant, active, and resist society's limiting expectations of women over the age of 65. And one more to mention here, National Refreshment Day, observed of the fourth Thursday of July to celebrate cold drinks, outdoor rest, and taking a genuine break during summer's peak heat. There you have it. National Refreshment Day. Makes me think of Andy Dufresne sipping some suds with his work crew on top of that prison building.
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5: The day weather forecast for this Thursday includes a flood watch until midnight tonight. Areas of heavy monsoonal showers and thunderstorms. Going to be a good bet into early tonight. We'll be looking at pleasant temperatures today. Readings under mostly cloudy to cloudy skies. Upper 70s to near 80 degrees, near 60 tonight. Hot conditions with sunshine Friday. Low to mid 90s, mid 60s, upper 90s and lower 100s for highs this weekend. Slight chance of an isolated thunderstorm. Lows mid and upper 60s. I'm meteorologist Mark Huer.

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5: Good afternoon. The attitude of Nebraskans continues to change when it comes to marijuana use in the state. KNEB News Director Scott Miller has more.
6: New survey data from the University of Nebraska-Lincoln shows growing support for marijuana legalization in Nebraska. The Nebraska Annual Social Indicators Survey found 84% of adults support legal medical cannabis, up from 80% in 2024. Support for legalizing both medical and recreational marijuana also increased from 44 to 47%. The survey found marijuana use purchased legally from out of state rose from 11 to 15%, while Delta 8 and other THC product use increased from 8 to 10%. Researchers say support is higher in metropolitan areas, while Nebraska's medical cannabis market continues to develop. Scott Miller, KNEB News.
5: Scottsbluff County's transit manager continues to make changes in an effort to make existing funding last longer and keep Tri-City Roadrunner services at current levels. During Monday's Scottsbluff County Commissioners meeting, Kurt Richter outlined additional steps that have or will need to take place in the light of reduced state and federal transit funding. Richter told the board he expects to save about $60,000 through recent changes in personnel. From the Rural Radio News Center, I'm Dave Strang.
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7: All set to check sports on the Rural Radio Network for a noon hour update. I'm Chris Cottrell. The Legion Baseball postseason bracket out for the B7 tournament being held in Sydney starting tomorrow. Gearing Platte Valley Companies has the number 4 seed in the tournament. They'll open tomorrow against Auburn at 4 o'clock. How about Auburn? What a trip out for Legion Baseball postseason action in Sydney. We'll have tomorrow's game, Platte Valley Companies and Auburn, with Jeff Kelly on KMOR 93.3. Also, the stream at KMORFM.com. That'll start with the pregame show at around 3:45. Sydney is hosting. They get the 1 seed in the bracket. They'll play Ogallala tomorrow night in the late game at 7. 2-seed Alliance gets 5-seed Chadron tomorrow in the early game at 1 o'clock. Baseball last night in town at Oregon Trail Park Stadium. The Western Nebraska Pioneers win that exhibition game over the Colorado Tribe 13-9. Tonight, the Pioneers playing the Outlaws at the stadium. We'll have the broadcast with Lucas Macklin and Bob Parsons on KNEB 960 and 100.3 up. Game show starts at 6:20 tonight. First pitch will be at 6:35. And mentioned it yesterday, but news for the Front Range League and good news looking ahead to next season as the league has announced expansion into the state of Colorado. Teams in Johnstown and Greeley are set to join the league next summer. That's the latest this hour at the Sports Desk on the Rural Radio Network. I'm Chris Cottrell.
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9: Ryo Brasco. Meanwhile, the forecast for this Thursday includes a flood watch until midnight tonight. Areas of heavy monsoonal showers and thunderstorms. Going to be a good bet into early tonight. We'll be looking at pleasant temperatures today. Readings under mostly cloudy to cloudy skies. Upper 70s to near 80 degrees, near 60 tonight. Hot conditions with sunshine Friday. Low to mid 90s, mid 60s, upper 90s and lower 100s for highs this weekend. Slight chance of an isolated thunderstorm. Lows mid and upper 60s. I'm meteorologist Mark Huer.

94.1 The Brand. We're always playing Wyobraska's New Country midday show into the afternoon. Two more hours still to go with you. I'm Chris Cottrell. One now from Luke Bryan.

0: Tucker Wetmore with Brunette on 94.1 The Brand. I'm fairly certain I can get away with talking about this guy here on country radio right now because, frankly, I'm surprised he hasn't ventured into a country song with someone by now. He covers all genres, all walks of life, beloved by all. We're talking about Snoop Dogg. Universal Pictures has confirmed a Snoop Dogg biopic will hit theaters August of next year. Jonathan Davis, known for Netflix's Outer Banks, will portray Calvin Broaddus Jr.'s rise to fame as hip-hop icon Snoop Dogg. One of the partners and producers will include Snoop himself. The film marks the first project under Death Row Pictures' overall deal with NBC Universal. At CinemaCon, Snoop told the crowd, "My movie is going to be rated R. I guarantee you that." So get your parents' permission. Universal's last hip-hop biopic, Straight Outta Compton, did earn over $200 million globally. Snoop Dogg on the big screen next summer.
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4: I knew I'd see her around. 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

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She's so far gone, but she didn't go far.

94.1 The Brand with Sam Hunt, Wyobraska's new country. One now from Kane Brown. I'll get you today's keywords so you can get registered for Freedom to Roam before we get to 1 o'clock

0: 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The bracket is out, posted on our website. The Legion Baseball B7 Area Tournament starts tomorrow in Sydney. Gehring Platte Valley Companies gets the 4 seed. They'll open against 3 seed Auburn. 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Gehring and Auburn tomorrow. B7 tournament opener. We'll have the broadcast on KMOR 93.3 with Jeff Kelly starting at 3:45. Keyword coming up here in just a little while. We'll get you set for Freedom to Roam with today's keyword in a bit.
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12: The day weather forecast for this Thursday includes a flood watch until midnight tonight. Areas of heavy monsoonal showers and thunderstorms. Going to be a good bet into early tonight. We'll be looking at pleasant temperatures today. Readings under mostly cloudy to cloudy skies. Upper 70s to near 80 degrees, near 60 tonight. Hot conditions with sunshine Friday. Low to mid 90s, mid 60s, upper 90s and lower 100s for highs this weekend. Slight chance of an isolated thunderstorm. Lows mid and upper 60s. I'm meteorologist Mark Huer.

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0: Time for that daily keyword, freedom to roam, brought to you by the Scottsbluff County Fair and Essential Fuels. We'll have another $250 Sinclair gas card winner coming up tomorrow. 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
1: 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Now that we are getting some warmer weather, we would like to talk about heat stroke in dogs. This is an emergency that requires immediate treatment. Dogs don't sweat like humans do, so high temperatures can cause their body temperature to rise to dangerous levels. Such things as being left in a hot car, being confined with no shade or water, and strenuous exercise in hot, humid weather. 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You must move the dog out of the heat source and try to cool them down. Use cool and not ice water, put in front of a fan or cool packs in the groin area. 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Please call Pioneer Animal Clinic at 635-3188 if you have any questions about keeping your dog from getting heat stroke.
2: Hi, this is Lana Hubbard, your Scottsbluff County Fair Director. 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

I'll be honest, like 1 o'clock in the afternoon feels like the perfect hour to do exactly that. Carry on past the noon hour, not late enough into the afternoon to be thinking about what you got planned for tonight. 1 o'clock, Kenny Chesney, carry on, y'all. Here's Jason Aldean on the Brink.

0: that.
1: 94 won the brand, Wyobraska's new country. Well, some folks online talking about this new ranking of the best states for growing old. Really no surprise at the top. I mean, who wouldn't like to retire and settle in for that late stage of life in the state of Hawaii? Hawaii number one, followed by Florida. On the other end of things, Mississippi is the worst state according to this ranking. So where are we working with at the top? Nebraska's in this inside the top 10. Mentioned Hawaii and Florida, New Jersey, Massachusetts, New York, Virginia, Rhode Island, the top seven. Then we get to the good life here in the state of Nebraska, number eight on this list, Oregon, and then Washington rounding out the top 10. The ranking based on things like the number of residents 75 and older, hospital beds and availability, life expectancy and the availability of nurses, nursing homes, the cost of nursing care, air quality index, sunlight exposure, and walkability. Nebraska ranked number eight in states you want to retire in. Grow old. Good life.
2: As one walks on the path of life, he or she has no way of knowing what they will come upon, good or bad. Sometimes there are those unwelcomed and uninvited things that happen to us as we wander, and so we wonder where God is when we suffer. God does not cause evil, but God is so good and powerful that he sees us through any given situation. God has a different perspective than us. Imagine God as the majestic bird that flies way above our heads as we walk. Well, we can only see what is right in front of us. His perspective allows him to see what lies ahead. Even suffering in our life is something God can use for our benefit. That's God's promise, and we know that those who love God, all things work together for good. And so our journey is a walking by faith, trusting God who sees and knows all things, who acts in our best interest. I am Pastor Richard Neugebauer. These Seeds of Faith have been sown by Faith Lutheran Church in Garing.
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13: The day weather forecast for this Thursday includes a flood watch until midnight tonight. Areas of heavy monsoonal showers and thunderstorms. Going to be a good bet into early tonight. We'll be looking at pleasant temperatures today. Readings under mostly cloudy to cloudy skies. Upper 70s to near 80 degrees, near 60 tonight. Hot conditions with sunshine Friday. Low to mid 90s, mid 60s, upper 90s and lower 100s for highs this weekend. Slight chance of an isolated thunderstorm. Lows mid and upper 60s. I'm meteorologist Mark Huer.

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0: Wyobraska's new country, MacArthur there from Tim McGraw, Eric Church Hardy, and Morgan Wallen. Front Range League Baseball coming up tonight with the Pioneers and the Outlaws. Pios winning over the Colorado Tribe last night. Outlaws beat the Tribe two nights back. Back in action at Oregon Trail Park Stadium tonight. In-town rivalry game, the Pios and the Outlaws. KDB coverage starts at 6:20 with the pregame show. 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

0: Today's show winding down on 94.1 The Brand. A few more to get through before I wrap things up here in studio with Thomas Rhett and then Bailey Zimmerman.
1: Baby girl, you out your mind, you way too good for me. Thinking about the day we met, you could have just ignored me. Here I am, laying next to you, looking extra cute in the morning. Looking back, I'll do the

0: Alvarado from Bailey Zimmerman on 94.1 The Brand. Chris Cattrall back with you one final time in studios. We start to wind things down here on the midday show. 94.1 The Brand tonight. After Nick and his show that starts here at 2 o'clock, when that wraps up, we'll have Backstage Country, of course, with Joe Nichols in again. Backstage Country tonight here on The Brand starts at 7. Mention the baseball tonight, 6:20 on KNEB for the Pios and the Outlaws. 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That about does it for today. 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
1: 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Now that we are getting some warmer weather, we would like to talk about heat stroke in dogs. 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Use cool and not ice water, put in front of a fan or cool packs in the groin area. 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Please call Pioneer Animal Clinic at 635-3188 if you have any questions about keeping your dog from getting heat stroke.
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10: With it.
11: The
10: Today, well, the forecast for this Thursday includes a flood watch until midnight tonight. Areas of heavy monsoonal showers and thunderstorms. Going to be a good bet into early tonight. We'll be looking at pleasant temperatures today. Readings under mostly cloudy to cloudy skies. Upper 70s to near 80 degrees, near 60 tonight. Hot conditions with sunshine Friday. Low to mid 90s, mid 60s, upper 90s and lower 100s for highs this weekend. Slight chance of an isolated thunderstorm. Lows mid and upper 60s. I'm meteorologist Mark Huer.

John King on 94.1 The Brand, and good afternoon, everyone. Nick Cheezick joining you here in the studio. I'll be here until 7 o'clock, hanging out with you and bringing you the hottest in country music with Parker McCollum next. Dylan Scott on the way. Here's Burning Down.

0: Dylan Scott on 94.1 The Brand, and the Pioneers are back in action tonight after their win yesterday, taking on the Outlaws once again. 6:20 pregame, that can be heard on KNEB 960 AM and 100.3 FM. The Legion Baseball B7 tournament schedule is out, and Gearing taking that number 4 seed. They will go against Auburn in Sydney tomorrow, 4 o'clock first pitch. We'll have it for you, 3:45 first pregame with Jeff Kelly on 93.3 KMOR. Here on 94.1 The Brand, a quick break followed by weather. Then it'll be Ella Langley with Be Her. Stick around.
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9: The day weather forecast for this Thursday includes a flood watch until midnight tonight. Areas of heavy monsoonal showers and thunderstorms. Going to be a good bet into early tonight. We'll be looking at pleasant temperatures today. Readings under mostly cloudy to cloudy skies. Upper 70s to near 80 degrees, near 60 tonight. Hot conditions with sunshine Friday. Low to mid 90s, mid 60s, upper 90s and lower 100s for highs this weekend. Slight chance of an isolated thunderstorm. Lows mid and upper 60s. I'm meteorologist Mark Huer.

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One lucky winner going to score that $250 Sinclair gas.

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Jordan Davis on 94.1 The Brand, and today is National Vanilla Ice Cream Day. It may have a reputation for being the plain flavor, but here's a little known fact. Vanilla is actually one of the most complex flavors in the world, with natural vanilla containing more than 200 different flavor compounds. So despite its reputation, there is nothing ordinary about it, whether you enjoy it in a cone or on top of a pie or loaded with your favorite toppings today. Pretty sweet excuse to celebrate a true classic. I've got more holidays coming your way. Those in just under 7 minutes after Morgan Wallen. But first, it's Jelly Roll.

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Let's check out a few more holidays we're celebrating today. First up, it's National Peanut Butter and Chocolate Day, a celebration of one of the greatest food compilations ever in existence. Whether it's peanut butter cups, cookies, brownies, or a milkshake, today your official excuse to enjoy the sweet and salty duo that never disappoints. Next, it's Gorgeous Grandma Day. 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And of course, to call her gorgeous today. And finally, it is International Yada Yada Yada Day, inspired by the famous catchphrase. Today encourages us to skip over the boring details and get to the good part. Just don't use yada yada yada when your boss asks how that big project is going. All right, those are today's holidays. 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
4: Today, well, the forecast for this Thursday includes a flood watch until midnight tonight. Areas of heavy monsoonal showers and thunderstorms. Going to be a good bet into early tonight. We'll be looking at pleasant temperatures today. Readings under mostly cloudy to cloudy skies. Upper 70s to near 80 degrees, near 60 tonight. Hot conditions with sunshine Friday. Low to mid 90s, mid 60s. Upper 90s and lower 100s for highs this weekend. Slight chance of an isolated thunderstorm. Lows mid and upper 60s. I'm meteorologist Mark Huer.

George Burge with Luke Bryan on Why Nebraska's New Country. 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Here's Cole Swindell.

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1: Happy birthday, Willie Hoffman. 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And Trey May, celebrating today from Nana and Papa. 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
14: Your weather forecast from the Platte Valley Bank Weather Center. Flood watch until midnight with developing scattered showers and thunderstorms, which could produce areas of heavy rain through late evening. Partial clearing after midnight with lows falling into the lower 60s after highs resting in the mid-80s. Going to soar those temps to the mid-90s tomorrow and then exceed 100 to 105 Saturday and Sunday. Mainly dry throughout that stretch. Sunny days, clear nights, upper 60s, low 70s. A few showers may return late Sunday night. Meteorologist Don Watzel, KNEB.

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Luke Holmes, Be By You on Wyobraska's New Country. And I've got a critical thing one must do on vacation to prevent burnout when you get home. So I know a lot of people are taking vacation this time of year. You gotta listen up, or else you're gonna regret it later, surely. Scotty McCreery first, though, on 94.1 The Brand.

0: Josh Ross here on 94.1. And if you've ever come home from vacation needing, well, another vacation, you're definitely not alone. A psychotherapist says one of the most important things you can do while you're away is actually schedule time to do absolutely nothing. Don't pack every minute with activities. Leave yourself a day or even just a few hours to relax and recharge. A recent survey found Americans take fewer vacations than just about anyone else, and nearly two-thirds say they don't take enough time off in the first place. So yeah, sightseeing is great, but apparently staring at the hotel ceiling for 20 minutes is considered self-care now, and I'm all behind it. Coming up, another quick break for you here on Wyobraska's New Country, followed by Dustin Lynch and Easy to Love. Don't go anywhere.
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7: 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The events kick off with the fair parade July 25th, downtown Mitchell. That evening, head out to the grandstands for the four Broke Dad's Arena Cross. 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

0: Megan Maroney on 94.1 The Brand, and coming up tonight, another Bands on Broadway performance. I'll let you know who's going to hit the stage and where. Here in just a few after Kane Brown. First, though, Hardy on 94.1.
1: Can't believe that you got me in a suit and tie.

0: Brown on the brand. And if you're looking for something fun to do tonight, it's Bands on Broadway back for another week of great live music. 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
4: Your weather forecast from the Platte Valley Bank Weather Center. Flood watch until midnight with developing scattered showers and thunderstorms, which could produce areas of heavy rain through late evening. Partial clearing after midnight with lows falling into the lower 60s after highs resting in the mid-80s. Going to soar those temps to the mid-90s tomorrow and then exceed 100 to 105 Saturday and Sunday. Mainly dry throughout that stretch. Sunny days, clear nights, upper 60s, low 70s. A few showers may return late Sunday night. Meteorologist Don Watzel, KNEB.

John Morgan and Kid Myself, Wyo Braska's New Country. Nick Cheezik back in the studio with you here. And coming up this hour, of course, I'll help wrap things up your work day or help wrap your work day up. If I can learn how to talk here, it's a tough gig, I'm telling you. That with the community calendar update towards the end of the hour. 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I get those straight from the Hub tab. I'll move on here. Tim McGraw next, then it's Tucker Wetmore. There's One Bad Habit on the brand.

0: 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And the next Rockies game, the Rockies and the Brewers. They start their series up tomorrow after the Rockies got stomped by the Nationals. They'll be back in action again tomorrow, 1:30 on KOLT 690 AM and 101.7 FM. 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
2: 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The events kick off with the fair parade July 25th, downtown Mitchell. 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
12: Your weather forecast from the Platte Valley Bank Weather Center. Flood watch until midnight with developing scattered showers and thunderstorms, which could produce areas of heavy rain through late evening. Partial clearing after midnight with lows falling into the lower 60s after highs resting in the mid-80s. Going to soar those temps to the mid-90s tomorrow and then exceed 100 to 105 Saturday and Sunday. Mainly dry throughout that stretch. Sunny days, clear nights, upper 60s, low 70s. A few showers may return late Sunday night. Meteorologist Don Watzel, KNEB.

Ella Langley and Morgan Wallen here on 94.1. And it turns out United Airlines can boot passengers for one of the most annoying airplane habits. I'll let you know what not to do here in just a few. But first, it's Darius Rucker.

0: Say so. Dan and Jay with Say So, 94.1 The Brand. And if you've ever been trapped on a flight listening to someone else's TikTok videos, here's some good news for you. United Airlines has updated its policy to require passengers to use headphones whenever they're watching videos or listening to anything on their phones or tablets. In fact, ignoring the rule is now listed as a reason the airline can remove you from the plane. United will even hand out free headphones during the flight, and many of its newer planes let you connect your own wireless earbuds with Bluetooth, so really no excuse. Congratulations to everyone who's ever had to hear someone else's videos at full volume in seat 23B. Your nightmare may finally be over. All right, we'll go ahead and take another break here for you. And when we come back, it'll be Blake Shelton with Let Him In Anyway here on 94.1 The Brand.
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Russell Dickerson and the Goshen County Fair concert is coming up on Saturday. I'll let you know about it in the community calendar update. That's after Taylor Swift's first up, Parker McCollum with Handle on You on the Brand.

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0: Taylor Swift on Why Nebraska's New Country, and the Goshen County Fair concert is Saturday with artist Claire Dunn. 6 o'clock for that one, indoors at the Fairgrounds Pavilion Arena in Torrington. 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
8: Your weather forecast from the Platte Valley Bank Weather Center. Flood watch until midnight with developing scattered showers and thunderstorms, which could produce areas of heavy rain through late evening. Partial clearing after midnight with lows falling into the lower 60s after highs resting in the mid-80s. Going to soar those temps to the mid-90s tomorrow and then exceed 100 to 105 Saturday and Sunday. Mainly dry throughout that stretch. Sunny days, clear nights, upper 60s, low 70s. A few showers may return late Sunday night. Meteorologist Don Watzel, KNEB.

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5: Good afternoon, everyone. Legal proceedings have been pushed back for Mitchell Mayor Paul Merle as he faces 13 criminal charges stemming from a probe by the Nebraska State Auditor. Pretrial had been scheduled for this week for the 59-year-old. However, his legal counsel had to travel out of town for a funeral, and a continuance was granted, resetting the hearing to September 16th. Merle pleaded not guilty to charges that include theft by deception, theft by unlawful taking, official misconduct, and willingly hindering an audit. He's accused of taking city-owned gravel and asphalt and using it for his personally owned business, The Handyman. With additional allegations, he stole at least $6,500 cash from the Mitchell Care Center. Merle's trial date has also been pushed back to the jury term beginning October 5th. Scotts Bluff Alliance and Ogallala are among 15 communities with census tracts now nominated for federal opportunity zone designations aimed at attracting investment and encouraging economic growth and workforce housing. Governor Jim Pillen selected the 28 tracts for nomination based on investment readiness, economic need, and potential community benefit. State officials say the goal is to use the program to bring new investment to Nebraska communities with affordable and workforce housing among key priorities. The nominated zones must still be certified by the federal government, with the designations expected to take effect on January 1st. From the newsroom, I'm Scott Miller.
0: Now the latest from the sports desk.
6: This will be our late day check from the sports desk. I'm Chris Cottrell. The Western Nebraska Pioneers won that exhibition at home over the Colorado Tribe last night, 13-4 in the win. Head coach Eric Toler pitched 6 2/3 innings of relief. He struck out 8, allowed 4 runs, only walked 1. Coach Toler was then on the post game show afterwards, rating his own performance from the win.
7: You know, I got kind of lit up there in the third. I had to make an adjustment to the move from the four seam to the two seam. They're starting to read it a lot, and I started mixing in the pitches there. So I would rate my performance probably about a good B minus today. I think there were some things I didn't do properly. I didn't hold runners on as much as I would like to. But overall, you know, I did what I had to, and I think as a manager, I'd be proud of what I did out there.
6: Tonight, the Pios back to front range league action as they take on the Outlaws. 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First pitch tonight at 6:35. For Legion Baseball, the bracket is official for the B7 Seniors Area Tournament. That'll start tomorrow in Sydney. Garing Platte Valley Companies gets the number 4 seed in the bracket, and they'll open tomorrow against Auburn at 4 o'clock. We'll have the broadcast with Jeff Kelly on KMLR 93.3 with the pregame show beginning at 3:45. Also in that bracket, Sydney hosting the 1 seed. They'll play Ogallala in the late game at 7. Alliance the 2, Shadron the 5 seed. That'll be the early game tomorrow at 1 o'clock. That's the latest this hour at the Sports Desk. I'm Chris Cottrell.
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11: Your weather forecast from the Platte Valley Bank Weather Center. Flood watch until midnight with developing scattered showers and thunderstorms, which could produce areas of heavy rain through late evening. Partial clearing after midnight with lows falling into the lower 60s after highs resting in the mid-80s. Going to soar those temps to the mid-90s tomorrow and then exceed 100 to 105 Saturday and Sunday. Mainly dry throughout that stretch. Sunny days, clear nights, upper 60s, low 70s. A few showers may return late Sunday night. Meteorologist Don Watzel, KNEB.

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1: 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Coming up here on the Panhandle Auto Drive at 5, Morgan Wallen. Then it'll be Lee Bryce a little bit later on. Post Malone with Luke Combs as well. First, it's South of Sanity with Zach Topp.

0: Morgan Wallen on 94.1 The Brand. And it is the Pepsi Pop Quiz every weekday morning, 7:15, right here on The Brand. 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Don't go anywhere.
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11: 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He also received an Emmy for his part in the PBS George Jones Tribute Concert Special. 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Joe Nichols, welcome.
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Post Malone and Luke Combs on 94.1 The Brand. A guy, well, he ended up in the ICU, and he is suing over ChatGPT advice. You should never take advice from ChatGPT that could end up with you going to the hospital. But I'll let you know what happened here in just a few. That after Miranda Lambert. Here's White Liar.

0: Zimmerman on the brand. And here's a reminder that AI can be helpful, but it's not a substitute for, you know, your doctor. A Florida pastor has filed a lawsuit claiming an AI chatbot gave him medical advice that delayed him from getting the emergency care he needed. According to the lawsuit, the chatbot repeatedly suggested his symptoms weren't serious and encouraged him to stay home. He was later hospitalized with a major pulmonary embolism and says doctors believe earlier warning signs had been missed. The lawsuit accuses OpenAI of negligence and is asking a judge to pause a health-focused AI tool until independent experts determine that it's safe. Moral of the story here, if your body says go to the ER and your chatbot says take it easy, maybe get a second opinion from someone with an actual stethoscope. Just saying.
1: 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If you have any questions, you can call Eddie or Brad at 308-632-1069.
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3: Your weather forecast from the Platte Valley Bank Weather Center. Flood watch until midnight with developing scattered showers and thunderstorms, which could produce areas of heavy rain through late evening. Partial clearing after midnight with lows falling into the lower 60s after highs resting in the mid-80s. Going to soar those temps to the mid-90s tomorrow and then exceed 100 to 105 Saturday and Sunday. Mainly dry throughout that stretch. Sunny days, clear nights, upper 60s, low 70s. A few showers may return late Sunday night. Meteorologist Don Watzel, KNEB.

Cody Johnson on 94.1 The Brand, and we all are very stressed. It is 2026 after all, and things just seem to be going by at a record pace. It's stressful, I get it, but apparently just 10 minutes of this can lower stress, a study finds. I'll let you know what to do. It's pretty easy. First, though, Luke Bryan on The Brand.

0: Carrie Underwood on Wyobraska's New Country. And if life has you stressed out, science says the answer might be to just go sit in the woods and listen to the birds. Researchers at North Carolina State University found that college students who spent just 10 minutes in a restored forest while listening to birdsong reported the lowest stress levels and the biggest boost in mood. On the flip side, students who sat in a gray campus area with traffic noise had the worst results. Researchers say both the scenery and the sounds make the difference, but being surrounded by nature had the biggest impact. So apparently birds really are tweeting positive content, unlike the rest of the internet. Shame on you.
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